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0: 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It's the A's Most Wanted with Laura.
4: Yes, it is. You request them all day long. I tally them up and I put them together in this pretty little package for you. The A's Most Wanted, counting down the biggest songs in Atlanta. And before I get to the number one song, getting you in to see Gracie Abrams, let's kick it off with probably the most viral TikTok song ever. It's gonna be stuck in your head. I'm sorry. Sorry in advance. You already know.

hear the same. Stateside at number four. That might be my pick for song of the summer, but we still have a ways to go before we can decide that. Atlanta's at Music, Q99.7. I'm Laura inside the A's Most Wanted Countdown. Getting into number three with Somber. It's Homewrecker.

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2: We have arrived at the number one song, which means it is time to win your way in to see Gracie Abrams. 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So this is tickets before you can even buy them. And all you got to do is text the keyword close, C-L-O-S-E. 404-448-0997. That's close. It's a 404-448-0997. Justin Bieber, number one.

I used to be a speed demon, that's for sure. And then I've gotten pulled over one too many times. So now I drive like a grandma. Atlanta's hit music, Q99.7. I'm Laura. I mean, that APD, they'll get you for it.

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1: 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I'm Laura. I somehow find an excuse to cheat on my diet every day. But if you have more discipline than I do, tomorrow should be recognized as a cheat day.

0: Kiss of Music, Q99.7. I'm Laura. You know what I love? Sweets. All of them. In all kinds. Cookies, cakes, donuts especially. And tomorrow is National Donut Day. 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They're doing free donuts. No purchase necessary, but you should probably purchase a coffee too because they're pretty dang good.
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11: A better life with Dr. Sanjay Gupta.
12: If you're caring for an aging parent, you may feel quite often that you're alone in what you're doing. But you're not. Not by a long shot. According to a new report by the Pew Research Center, 10% of U.S. adults are caring for a parent over age 65. Millions more are caring for a spouse or partner 65 or older. Beyond the sheer numbers, this report, perhaps unsurprisingly, found a major difference in caregiver well-being between men and women. One psychologist we spoke to suggested thinking 5 years in the future and imagining where you are right now. Will you be glad you took something on, or regretful that you didn't? You also need to cut yourself some slack, he said, especially women. Don't try to shoulder all of the burden by yourself. You might need to ask for help before you burn out. You'll be so glad you did. I'm Dr. Sanjay Gupta, helping you live a better life.

I feel like my concert calendar for June is completely full. Next week, I'm getting really excited about this one. Nick Jonas, A Night with Nick. Yeah, he's doing a solo show, but they did not break up. Don't you worry. You want to go to the show? 9:05, I got your chance to win a pair of tickets. South Atlanta's Hit Music, Q99.7.

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9: For the 9th year in a row, Finland has been named the happiest country in the world. That's according to the World Happiness Report put out every year by the Wellbeing Research Center at the University of Oxford in the UK. Two other Nordic nations, Iceland and Denmark, came in at numbers 2 and 3. Now, having spent quite a bit of time in these countries over my 2.5 decades as a journalist, I can tell you that this is not at all that surprising. There's an entirely different way of thinking in these countries. We before me, you might say. In other words, the mentality is less adversarial and much more, we're all in this together. One other interesting thing that came up was that no matter where someone lived, the more time they spent on social media, the less happy they were. Want to smile? It's simple. Put your phone away for a bit. I'm Dr. Sanjay Gupta, helping you live a better life.
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0: Soccer is about to be taken over our city. And we got a couple watch parties lined up. 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It's going to be the USA-Paraguay game at Stats Brew Pub downtown, 300 Marietta Street. 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That's premium flights, a luxury

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10: A better life with Dr. Sanjay Gupta.
11: Did you know that almost half the vegetables and more than three quarters of the fruit that we eat in this country come from just one state, California? Yeah, it's true. And according to a new report by the Environmental Working Group, a health advocacy organization, a lot of this produce is tainted with PFAS, which are sometimes referred to as forever chemicals. Why? Well, the EPA says pesticides keep America's food supply safe, abundant, and affordable. And of course, these chemicals are used in every state, not just California. Now, if you are worried, though, about how much you're consuming, the best thing to do is to buy organic produce, if and when you can. Organic or not, you should rinse all fruits and vegetables under running water. Don't use any soap. And as one epidemiologist told us, use a brush on sturdier items like carrots, potatoes, and cucumbers. I'm Dr. Sanjay Gupta, helping you live a better life.
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reason why I want nothing to do with being famous. It's Atlanta's Hit Music, Q99.7. I'm Laura. Sabrina Carpenter just got granted a restraining order from a guy who's been stalking her for a month. A whole month before any action was taken. That is terrifying.

0: idea how maps on your phone get updated. That's like one of those shower thoughts for me. Atlanta's hit music, Q99.7 of Laura. Someone needs to let them know that the construction over there on I-20 West has been completed. And that people are driving out of their way because their maps are telling them to. The new exit ramps opened today, I-20 West into DeKalb to 285. And the maps on the iPhone just haven't updated. So basically, the exit ramp is now 2 miles sooner than it was. So if you don't know that, you're going to miss it. And you're going to be late for whatever you're going to. So this is your heads up.
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15: You ever wake up in the middle of the night or maybe first thing in the morning and notice drool on your pillow? Unless you're sleeping next to someone who hasn't already seen all your good, bad, and ugly, it's probably not that big a deal and not anything to worry about unless it's something that just started happening recently. When people drool at night, it's often because of a stuffy nose, acid reflux, or being a mouth breather. People who sleep on their stomach or side are more likely to drool than someone who sleeps on their back. But in some cases, drooling at night can be a warning sign of something more serious, like dental issues, sleep apnea, or even early symptoms of Parkinson's disease. If you're at all concerned about this, the best place to start is with an ENT doctor, an ears, nose, and throat doctor. They can recommend a sleep study to possibly get some answers. I'm Dr. Sanjay Gupta, helping you live a better life.
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Hey, it's Laura, 104.1 KRBE. This drink that Crumble Cookie just released, though, absolutely not. They're doing dirty sodas, and they have one that is 186 grams of sugar and 840 calories for one drink. Just talking about it's making my teeth hurt.

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I think this just dates back to listening to her music when I was younger, having to physically buy the CD. Now, I know we don't have to do that anymore, but I'm staying up for it tonight. Midnight to her new song from Toy Story 5 will drop, and we'll play it for you all day tomorrow on Atlanta's Hit Music, Q99.7.

these days, I'm going to have to go with Court from the Q Morning Crew to try a new restaurant, see how he puts them on trial, what his ranking system is. It's an all-new food court tomorrow morning, 7 a.m. Court will tell you if one of the restaurants he tried is worth keeping on your list or completely X-ing out. It's Atlanta.

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16: You ever wake up in the middle of the night or maybe first thing in the morning and notice drool on your pillow? Unless you're sleeping next to someone who hasn't already seen all your good, bad, and ugly, it's probably not that big a deal and not anything to worry about, unless it's something that just started happening recently. When people drool at night, it's often because of a stuffy nose, acid reflux, or being a mouth breather. People who sleep on their stomach or side are more likely to drool than someone who sleeps on their back. But in some cases, drooling at night can be a warning sign of something more serious, like dental issues, sleep apnea, or even early symptoms of Parkinson's disease. If you're at all concerned about this, the best place to start is with an ENT doctor, an ears, nose, and throat doctor. They can recommend a sleep study to possibly get some answers. I'm Dr. Sanjay Gupta, helping you live a better life.
17: Your backyard oasis is impressive. Now you just need a way to drown out the neighbors.
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0: 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And gone. His first of the year.
1: They brought the bats. We brought the hits. 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

0: 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I'm Laura. I know T-Pain is no stranger to the stage here in Atlanta. Of course, we've seen him come out when other people tour here before, but usually, you know, it's rappers or somebody that he does a song with. Last night, I was at Synovus Bank Amphitheater, Chastain Park, seeing Charlie Puth. Great show, by the way. I mean, he is so talented. And he kept teasing this special guest. He's like, it's someone I've looked up to for years. You guys are gonna love it. Never in a million years would I have put T-Pain coming out on stage with Charlie Puth on my 2026 bingo card. It was insane. The crowd went wild. They did like 5 songs together. You can check out the video on our socials at Q99.7 Atlanta.
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11: A better life with Dr. Sanjay Gupta.
12: Eating a healthy diet is not only good for you physically, it can also keep your brain sharp as you age. According to a new study out of China, people who most closely followed the MIND diet slowed aging in key structures inside their brains by more than 2 years. The MIND diet is a combination of the Mediterranean diet, which we talk a lot about, and the DASH diet, which stands for Dietary Approaches to Stop Hypertension. All three of these diets are similar, but the MIND diet puts more of an emphasis on berries, beans, leafy green vegetables, fish, poultry, whole grains, olive oil, and nuts. You're not going to eat foods with a lot of saturated fat. We're talking cheese, butter, red meat, or anything fried. You really don't have to eat like this 100% of the time. That's the key. Just do the best that you can. I'm Dr. Sanjay Gupta, helping you live a better life.
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3: A Better Life with Dr. Sanjay Gupta.
4: Eating a healthy diet is not only good for you physically, it can also keep your brain sharp as you age. According to a new study out of China, people who most closely followed the MIND diet slowed aging in key structures inside their brains by more than 2 years. The MIND diet is a combination of the Mediterranean diet, which we talk a lot about, and the DASH diet, which stands for Dietary Approaches to Stop Hypertension. All three of these diets are similar, but the MIND diet puts more of an emphasis on berries, beans, leafy green vegetables, fish, poultry, whole grains, olive oil, and nuts. You're not going to eat foods with a lot of saturated fat. We're talking cheese, butter, red meat, or anything fried. You really don't have to eat like this 100% of the time. That's the key. Just do the best that you can. I'm Dr. Sanjay Gupta, helping you live a better life.
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It's Atlanta's Hit Music, Q99.7. I'm Laura, passing the mic to Nightly with Jade and Tyler. They're going to be talking about this girl who literally married herself. Listen, I'm not mad at her for that. I'm single AF, and I honestly have been in some terrible relationships to the point where I might do the same. I've thought about it.

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6: Every day there's a random national holiday. Today happens to be National Cheese Day. Are you a cheese man?
7: I like some cheese. I'm not going to discriminate against any type of cheese other than blue cheese. But yeah, I'll nibble on some cheese.
6: I'm with you. I'm not doing blue cheese. I'm not doing cottage cheese. Love a little pepper jack, a little Colby Jack. But fondue? Have you ever had it? Like a chocolate fondue? I'm sorry, like a cheese fondue?
7: I have not.
6: I'll do it for the experience, but honestly, I think that's where I draw the line. I tried it in Switzerland. My aunt lived there for a couple of years. We tried all the cheese fondues, and I was like, a little too cheesy.
7: I like dipping my chicken nuggets in nacho cheese.
6: Okay, that's interesting.

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1: You gotta love the New York Post. They ran a story today. The title was, Why I Spent $50K to Marry Myself After Being Cheated On by Jerky Men.
2: Ooh, okay. I'm intrigued because I'm trying to understand.
1: Her name is Bonnie Lockett, and of course, she is an OF model. She's been doing that for 6 years. She's been cheated on the past couple years, so instead of, she says, wallowing in self-pity, she got into a $20,000 wedding designer dress, said I do to the woman staring back at her in the mirror, also purchased a $27,000 3-carat yellow diamond ring, slipped it onto her own hand, and got married. Of course, it's symbolic rather than legal, but that's what she did.
2: That's a lot of money, but I guess good on investing it in yourself. Is this crazy? Is this where we're headed in 2026 with dating?
1: Are men that bad?
2: Maybe so.
0: Nightly with Jade and Tyler.
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5: A better life with Dr. Sanjay Gupta.
4: Slowly but surely, AI is seeping its way into every corner of our lives. One area perhaps I didn't expect is diet advice. A new study out of Turkey found that chatbots are recommending to teen boys and girls that they restrict their daily calories to dangerously low levels and eat a balance of nutrients that are kind of out of whack. Remember, teenagers are growing, one pediatrician told us. If they aren't getting enough nutrition, it can really stunt their growth on a number of levels. And in extreme cases, it can lead to significant health consequences. Large language models, LLMs, they are designed to agree with you. So if you're looking to lose weight, they're going to push you pretty hard in that direction. They also sometimes don't know how to tell the difference between good information and bad information. And you know who does? Your doctor. I'm Dr. Sanjay Gupta, helping you live a better life.
15: He's got ties. He's got socks. Give him a gift that really rocks. Treat your dad to a $5,000 basement barbecue or backyard upgrade. Pop gets to pick. 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

0: It's Nightly with Jade and Tyler, and I'm curious to know, what is the one thing that if you get on the airplane and you don't have it, you're like, uh-oh, I don't know if this is going to be a good trip. Like, what is that number one traveling essential for you?
1: Well, for me, it would be charger. Got to have the charger, right?
0: I was just thinking the same thing. Like, it's got to be something with the phone, because I'm going to panic if I don't have one of those. So I'm right there with you.
1: Barry Hoffner, he's been to every country on Earth except for one, and he says traveling light is the secret to surviving on the road. He says five things you should never leave home without: a portable bank charger. He also swears by a backpack instead of rolling luggage, because some roads or airports aren't roller bag friendly. Mm-hmm. He also says earplugs and Starbucks instant coffee packages when there's an emergency.
0: I've had a whole new fear here. Like, I'm so scared to use the coffee makers inside of hotel rooms. Even when you and I were at that beautiful hotel in Austin, I'm like, what if a flight attendant cleaned her panties in this pod and now I'm having coochie coffee?
1: Gross.

0: here the same. Tyler, I don't know about you, but I'm trying to bring back whimsy for the summer. I want to pop one of those little drink umbrellas into everything I'm drinking poolside.
1: I love a nice cocktail poolside. Not really a beer guy, but this comes from Business Insider. Bartenders, they're giving us the top drinks of the summer.
0: Okay, this is what we're going to be pulling up to the bar to order then.
1: Passion fruit margarita is on the list, a fruity version of the popular warm weather cocktail. But this summer, he says passion fruit margaritas are a drink people can enjoy year-round, and especially at the pool on a hot day.
0: Love passion fruit margaritas, frozen only.
1: A twist on vodka lemonades with strawberries in season during the summer. The bartenders say that expect to see them used in already popular vodka lemon cocktails, like a little strawberry lemonade vodka cocktail.
0: Why did I just picture like adults having their own pop-up lemonade stand, but it's all spiked?
1: I love it. They say here's a budget-friendly drink. It's just a Diet Coke with a shot of vanilla vodka in it. It says we think this will surge in popularity as an accessible and affordable summer drink.
0: I'm not going to lie, that kind of sounds good. And I don't even like Diet Coke, but I'm here for the dirty sodas.
1: I know the ladies love the DCs.
0: Oh, yeah.
1: How about a Paloma? The summertime favorite is made with tequila, grapefruit soda, and lime juice. So they're light, refreshing, and expects to remain a summertime favorite. Can't go wrong with one of those.

0: There is nothing more heartbreaking than having to get out of an Uber when you know you've dropped your AirPod, only one of them, and then you look at your GPS to find the location and you see it driving off with the Uber. Happened to my sister. It's Nightly with Jade and Tyler. Have you ever left anything valuable behind in the car and you're like, how the, I'm never going to get it again. It's gone.
1: Yeah, this past winter, it was in Chicago. We're going to a Blackhawks game. That's hockey, Jade, because she didn't know.
0: Yeah, I didn't. Thank you.
1: We were getting a drink outside and I realized I didn't have my wallet because I didn't have my ID with me. And it was in the Uber. I texted the Uber guy. I was like, $150 if you bring it back. And in Chicago, you're probably not going to get it back. But that's why I said $150, bring it back. And he did. So.
0: Oh, good. I was going to say, damn.
1: Well, Uber posted the weirdest things left in Ubers last year. Would you like to know some of the random things that were left behind?
0: Yes, because I'm also scared. I'm like, what could people have left?
1: How about an ankle monitor?
0: You're going to need that.
1: I just think that's a good move if you're trying to, you know, have the police track you.
0: I'm thinking about the driver. I'm like, damn, what if they pull up on him? And he's like, I have nothing to do with this.
1: An oxygen tank. You'll need that as well. A brand new mini fridge. I feel like you got to feel this one, Jade. A single red bottom Louis Vuitton heel.
0: My heart. Ouch.
1: Handcuffs were also left behind. Two wedding gowns, a child's prosthetic eye, a meat slicer, 20 pounds of duck sausage. I mean, just all sorts of weird things.
0: What? Why is there so much like police equipment being left behind? What are y'all doing with these ankle monitors and handcuffs and all this in the backseat of the Ubi?
2: Nightly with Jade and Tyler.

0: The U.S. Treasury quietly released its official financial report for 2025. It appears by its own numbers, the U.S. government seems insolvent. It's reported that the Treasury shows about $6 trillion in assets and over $47 trillion in liabilities. Add it all up, and it looks like the U.S. owes more than $130 trillion it doesn't have. 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
8: 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It reinforces the alignment, stability, and coordinated muscle activation that supports how your body moves, whether you're doing strenuous exercise or simply going about your daily life. 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

0: It's Nightly with Jade and Tyler. And if I asked you to go camping, what would your immediate reaction be?
1: Let me go grab my knife. Let's go.
0: Ooh, okay. So you're the adventurous type. Were you ever like a Boy Scout or anything growing up?
1: I wasn't a Boy Scout, but I wasn't afraid to get dirty.
0: I'm a country girl. I ain't afraid to get my hands dirty. But the only type of camping I've ever done is setting up a big old tent in my backyard at my parents' house and having an extension cord from the inside of the house all the way out there with a laptop plugged up to watch movies. So it wasn't really camping. These days, if it's not a luxury RV, I ain't doing it.
1: Every summer in my childhood, me and my best friend and his family, they invited me to Wisconsin. We'd go fishing, and we'd get up, just me and him. We're probably like 12, 13, probably shouldn't be going by ourselves, but we would go fishing at like 4 a.m., 5 a.m.
2: I

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1: The World Cup just days away now. It is Nightly with Jade and Tyler. And Jade, this was a pretty cool story. Argentina, they are defending World Cup champions. They won the last time that we had the World Cup. And three Argentine cyclists made global headlines by biking through 10,000 miles across 17 countries head-to-head to Kansas City. That's where Argentina, Team Argentina, is. They began their journey in 2025 and just arrived yesterday, biking along the way. Just biking. That was it.
2: I am mind blown on so many levels. First of all, I was gagged when you said they've traveled across 17 countries. But the biggest gag is the fact that you said they started this cycling journey in 2025?
1: Yeah, it's a pretty cool 10-month journey from their hometown in Argentina, ended up through the Andes, up through Central America, and across the United States. Each pedalist pedaled with 80 pounds of gear, relying on their tents, cooking utensils, and hospitality from locals along the route.
2: That's pretty cool. I'm thinking about like when the monks did their big travel. I love that they said people reached out to help them along the way. Maybe there were some cool homestays. Traveling with that much heavy gear, their bodies must be broken down. I know those feet are tore up.
1: Reminds me of that robots years ago that was traveling from across the country, and it started in New York. This robot would like walk along the roads and they would need human help. Mm-hmm. And it got to Philadelphia, and the Philadelphia people just destroyed it. Beat the living crap out of it. Like, oh, he didn't make it far. He didn't make it past Philly.
0: Nightly with Jade and Tyler. 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
6: Recent survey conducted by Common Sense Media found one-third of teenagers prefer AI companions over humans for serious conversations. There's a term for that, social offloading. And experts we talked to warned that this habit could be stunting emotional growth, leaving an already isolated generation who came of age during

the pandemic, even less prepared for the messiness of human interaction. Sure, AI can help you polish whatever it is you're looking to say, but that's not very human, right? It's the messiness that makes our interactions with each other so real. It's also what makes them so validating, help us to develop our confidence, our voice, our deep bonds with each other. Psychiatrists we talked to encouraged turning to family or friends when you're struggling to express yourself. They are keen to help. I'm Dr. Sanjay Gupta, helping you live a better life.

0: Let me tell you something, Jade. I love spicy, but I'm at that point in my life where if I don't have Tums on me, I can't do it. I just can't do it. But I love it. I love all the heat. I want all the heat.
1: I want my lips to be tingling. I need to be reaching for my Vaseline, my chapstick. But, you know, we're in that age group. You got to be near a restroom because when the bubble guts come, you got to stay ready.
0: I got to have those Tums on me. So Listerine, they're offering a range of spice levels for people that can't handle Listerine. It ranges from number one, extra mild. It's new, ultra gentle, a softer swish. So it's kind of just a little tingle in your throat. There's mild, which they say is smooth and balanced for easy everyday clean. And then there's intense, which is bold and powerful for the classic Listerine sensation.
1: I am like one of those people that I will not use any other mouthwash but Listerine. I mean, I need to feel it eating away at my cheeks on the inside.
0: Yeah, isn't that the point? You're supposed to like let it burn.

0: The biggest lie we tell each other when we see one another is, I'm doing fine. Most of the time I'm spiraling, but it's just an easy way to keep the conversation short. It's Nightly with Jade and Tyler. When's the last time you told a little white lie?
1: Probably to my girlfriend how much I spend or bet on a single sporting event.
0: She don't want to know the real. What are some of the common lies people say all the time?
1: The typical, I got it on sale, when you actually paid full price, but you don't want to admit it.
0: Dang, I feel like that's how the actual retail stores lie to us. Like, it's really not marked down. They just got the sticker on it to make us feel like we're getting a deal.
1: This one I don't buy. Anytime somebody tells me, my alarm didn't go off. It's 2026. Set 18 alarms. Don't tell me it didn't go off.
0: Tyler, we both do that, though. And through all of the snoozes, I don't know, sometimes you get lost in the ringing waves.
1: It's like claiming you did something you didn't do, like saying you proofread a document, you just scroll through it and be like, yeah, I read it.
0: Every time, though, we have to do one of those, like, do you agree and consent to this? It's like, scroll, didn't read a thing, just probably gave away my rights.
1: And I'm also guilty for this one, exaggerating healthy habits, saying you only floss, like, every day. Like, does everybody floss daily, or you only have one drink of coffee?
0: We're gonna call it like it is. I mean, there are very few people that I feel like stick to flossing every single day. Come on, who are we lying for? The cameras?
1: Are the kids still saying I'm flossy? Is that a thing still?
0: That's hilarious. Actually, can we bring that back this summer?

0: I feel like my mom does this. She lives in like a cul-de-sac, and she is the neighborhood watch. She's always looking out the window. She's like, that person's, they don't live here. What are they doing? And just being so nosy, and it drives me crazy. But you got to be careful if you call the police on something.
1: You know what's funny? It's actually good to have somebody like that in the neighborhood, because if something happens, they're going to know.
0: So last week, someone called the police in Boston to report a man in camouflage clothing carrying a bazooka, which that obviously sounds alarming.
1: Yeah.
0: Cops responded and tracked the guy down, but he wasn't a one-man militia wanting to blow up stuff. He was a one-man landscaping service. Yeah, he was a landscaper. So the bazooka turned out to be his giant leaf blower.
1: Girl, did she have some funny brownies? Because what did you think you saw?
0: Exactly. The cops didn't mind, though. The department said, you never know nowadays, which is very, very true. You're better off calling and reporting something than ignoring it, and it could be something worse.
1: That's so true.
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16: If you're caring for an aging parent, you may feel quite often that you're alone in what you're doing. But you're not, not by a long shot. According to a new report by the Pew Research Center, 10% of U.S. adults are caring for a parent over age 65. Millions more are caring for a spouse or partner 65 or older. Beyond the sheer numbers, this report, perhaps unsurprisingly, found a major difference in caregiver well-being between men and women. One psychologist we spoke to suggested thinking 5 years in the future and imagining where you are right now. Will you be glad you took something on, or regretful that you didn't? You also need to cut yourself some slack, he said, especially women. Don't try to shoulder all of the burden by yourself. You might need to ask for help before you burn out. You'll be so glad you did. I'm Dr. Sanjay Gupta, helping you live a better life.
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0: on.
1: It's Nightly with Jade and Tyler. And honestly, every time I see her coming down my timeline, I'm just impressed how she's been able to go from an influencer making Get Ready With Me videos to a freaking powerhouse. Did you see Alex Earl in that body? In the Sports Illustrated, not only magazine, she was on the freaking cover, but she also just walked the runway and her body was still cut up. Same way it looked on Dancing with the Stars.
0: Yeah, a friend of hers told the Daily Mail, Alex really dipped into her Venmo account for this event. She spent over $10,000 to look extra hot.
1: Woo! Yeah, spray tan, body glow, cute bikini, hair extensions, makeup, it's a lot.
0: Now I might be offending some people out there. Is anything on her real?

0: 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Nightly with Jade and Tyler.
1: It's Nightly with Jade and Tyler. And Jade, I don't go to hardware stores often, but when I do, the first thing I notice is the smell and how good it smells, whether it's Ace Hardware, Lowe's, Home Depot, that smell. I don't know if you know what I'm talking about, but just, it smells unique.
2: It does. It's that good, fresh wood, and ooh, it just makes you want to build some.
1: So there's a website called Art of Manliness, and apparently these are the top man smells, the manliest smells that you can smell.
2: I hope these are safe to hear. What you got for us?
1: And some of these I actually love. I'm like addicted. Like hardware stores on the list. Gasoline. I told you before, I love the smell of gasoline. Not good for you, but and let me tell you, there's nothing like a Saturday morning waking up, going outside, going to the mail, taking a walk, and you smell that freshly mowed grass.
2: Yes, definitely. That good dewy morning. You know it's going to be a good summer day.
1: Sawdust. Also on this list with scotch. It's a strong smell, but if you get the good stuff, you know. Also, baseball glove and the oil to use to break it in. And do you know how to break in a glove, Jade?
2: I don't. What do you do? Put a, like, beat a bat in it?
1: Pretty much.
2: Just catch balls over and over and over.
1: Yeah, pretty much. You put some oil in it and you just fist it. Like, you hit the inside of it, you break it in. You got to break it in. Also, the new car smell. You can't go wrong with the new car smell.
2: I love that. I even like those air fresheners, even though my car is not new.
1: And I feel like I'm going to run through a brick wall because all these smells, they get me going. Charcoal grill. There's nothing like smelling the charcoal or grilled meat or bacon.
2: I love bacon. I don't know how anybody could ever give it up. Look, if you don't eat their other parts of pork, cool, but bacon is one of those you can't let go. This is a very man list.
1: It is.
2: But I actually like a lot of these smells too.
1: And give me the whole pig, everything.
2: Everything with the apple in the mouth and all?
1: The pig might be the best tasting animal out there. Sorry, PETA.
2: I was going to say, that sounds wild, but true.
0: Nightly with Jade and Tyler. Q.
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14: Did you know that almost half the vegetables and more than three quarters of the fruit that we eat in this country come from just one state, California? Yeah, it's true. And according to a new report by the Environmental Working Group, a health advocacy organization, a lot of this produce is tainted with PFAS, which are sometimes referred to as forever chemicals. Why? Well, the EPA says pesticides keep America's food supply safe, abundant, and affordable. And of course, these chemicals are used in every state, not just California. Now, if you are worried, though, about how much you're consuming, the best thing to do is to buy organic produce, if and when you can. Organic or not, you should rinse all fruits and vegetables under running water. Don't use any soap. And as one epidemiologist told us, use a brush on sturdier items like carrots, potatoes, and cucumbers. I'm Dr. Sanjay Gupta, helping you live a better life.
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0: It's Nightly with Jade and Tyler, and we are still getting hits from all of the Mon Bebe across the country on our Monsta X interview with Jahoni.
1: Yeah, it's interesting to see the comments. I mean, I didn't really notice, but apparently his English, his language has gotten extremely, like, really, really good.
0: You know what? I'm seeing that too. And I'm so impressed by people that are in their later years. You know, learning a different language outside of childhood is so much harder. And for them to be able to do this and go back and forth and kind of shoot the stuff with us, in a language that they've just learned in the past couple of years as their superstardom has risen. I'm just blown away by that.
1: Yeah, that interview, you can find it on our Instagram, Nightly with Jade and Tyler.

0: It's Nightly with Jade and Tyler. And this summer, I would love to take my two little puppies, my man, my sister, the whole family out to one of our beautiful parks to have a picnic because I haven't done that since I was a kid. My mom used to have one of those like proper picnic baskets with the cute little, you know, checkered on the inside little blanket. And it's been a minute. Have you ever done a picnic? Have you and your lady ever like, you know, packed a little bag, little charcuterie goodies and been like, let's go to the park and bring the dog and go lay out and have some fun?
1: I love the idea of a picnic. I haven't done it, but I'm always afraid. Like, I lay the blanket down and there's food involved. Next thing you know, there's ants, there's bugs. And you're like, I don't want to deal with that while I'm eating. Maybe the picnic table, yes.
0: Okay. Not mad at that.
1: Daily Mail has a list of the 10 summer picnic foods that are growing and declining in popularity.
0: Okay. Let's see what we need to pack in the basket.
1: Here are the top 10 items that made the new favorites list, like chorizo, hummus, breadsticks, flatbreads, olives. Sounds like a charcuterie board.
0: Yeah. Oh, I love me some hummus and olives, Tyler.
1: Olives? I can't get into an olive. Can't. Not a fan.
0: I will convert you. Probably not, but I like to try.
1: Don't need the dirty martini. Just give me the martini. In the top 10 that are on the failing the taste test list, Spam in at number one. Did you tell me a story about how, was it your boyfriend or you like Spam? Did you tell me that?
0: Oh, T, I did tell you that story. I hate Spam, and my man secretly puts it inside of some of my breakfast sandwiches, and it immediately starts a fight.
1: Spam in a list. Also, cocktail sausages. I love, what do they call them? Like a little...
0: Cocktail weenie?
1: Yeah, cocktail weenies. I love a cocktail weenie, but apparently it's on this list. Corned beef also, cheap potato chips, mayonnaise, and potato salad. Like we've had this conversation before, if the potato salad comes out, it's got to be cold. It's got to stay cold.
0: I'm over here getting super hungry. Like the back of my jaws are starting to lock up. It's time to make a snack run.

0: It's Nightly with Jade and Tyler, and I don't know what's in the water, but I am starting to see the most bizarre cases and headlines from, you know, people suing each other come out that I'm like, what's happening at these businesses?
1: First off, I love an Outback Steakhouse. I'm a big fan. Outback Steakhouse and Texas Roadhouse might be my two favorite roadhouses.
0: You know what? I haven't been to Outback in years, but now that my palate has evolved, I have to try one of those Bloomin' Onions because, God, that looks good.
1: Not healthy for you, but delicious. Speaking of Outback, a Virginia woman is suing Outback for more than $1.5 million, claiming she suffered serious injuries after slipping on mashed potatoes that were left behind on the restaurant floor.
0: Wait a minute. Was she an employee or was she a scheming customer? I'm not saying she lied. I mean, if she fell and cracked her back off the mashed potatoes, that's what it was. But did she work there?
1: She said, nope, she was a customer. She was walking to the restroom when she stepped on the potatoes, fell face first, and was hurt. The woman says Outback should have

0: cleaned up the spill or warned customers about it. She claims that the fall caused lasting physical injuries, pain, and medical expenses.
1: This is crazy. I mean, we can't doubt people's stories. I'd have to check out her knees and see if she's okay, but this is like some straight out of Mario, like slipping on the banana peel goofiness.
0: Yeah, and it's getting serious. The case is headed for a jury trial. Now, think about it. Aren't there cameras everywhere, especially in restaurants? So just look at the camera footage.
1: Heck yeah.
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19: Did you know that almost half the vegetables and more than three quarters of the fruit that we eat in this country come from just one state, California? Yeah, it's true. And according to a new report by the Environmental Working Group, a health advocacy organization, a lot of this produce is tainted with PFAS, which are sometimes referred to as forever chemicals. Why? Well, the EPA says pesticides keep America's food supply safe, abundant, and affordable. And of course, these chemicals are used in every state, not just California. Now, if you are worried, though, about how much you're consuming, the best thing to do is to buy organic produce, if and when you can. Organic or not, you should rinse all fruits and vegetables under running water. Don't use any soap. And as one epidemiologist told us, use a brush on sturdier items like carrots, potatoes, and cucumbers. I'm Dr. Sanjay Gupta, helping you live a better life.

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0: is Nightly with Jade and Tyler, and I'm kind of feeling a way, Ty.
1: What way are we feeling?
0: Well, my man last night, I don't know what made me ask him this, but I was like, do I give auntie energy? And he immediately looked me up and down and said yes. I am freaking out. What do you mean I give auntie? I give auntie to you?
1: Not saying that he's not wrong.
0: What about me gives auntie? Like, do you consider yourself a certified unk?
1: Yeah, or I'm into my dad phase.
0: Okay, so we need to embrace it.
1: Yeah, why not? You can't be at the club every single Saturday night. You're not getting any younger, Jade.
0: Oh, man. I'm going to hang on as long as I can with these Gen Z girls.

0: It is Nightly with Jade and Tyler, and I had to interview a client today, and their business is called Bow Blast. What it is they shoot bow and arrows. It's like, you know, paintball, but it's a bow and arrow, and yes, they're not real arrows on the end of it. It's a Nerf ball, but you actually shoot these arrows at people trying to, you know, hurt them.
1: Thank God they're not real, because I was like, this is kind of wild. When you think about it, like, getting stabbed with an arrow through the chest, unbelievable pain, I'm sure. Have you ever done anything like paintball or anything like that?
0: I haven't, which we'll get to, but the cool thing about the website, by the way, the caption when you go to their website, it says, shoot your friends. So I thought that was like, yeah.
1: Wow!
0: No, but I'm not paintball. No, I'm not.
1: I have, and I will never do it again. Tyler, it is one of those things that I don't think, you know how we look at things, we're like, that looks fun, that looks cool, and then you do it and you're like, this is really dangerous and really painful. The moment that we started the game, first of all, it's really fun. You really do feel like you're at war because you can go up into the tree houses. There's all these hiding spots. We were on a campus where there was like an abandoned motel that we got to go in and out of. But the first person that shot me, my knuckles were exposed and blood just flew from my hands. When I tell you, Ty, I retreated to the treehouse and didn't come back down for 3 hours. I was like, this is not fun. This is not fun. I'm not having fun. Playing ball is for, I don't even know who it's for.
0: Well,
1: it's pain.
0: Now I feel bad because when I did radio in Tampa, Florida, we had a thing called Torture Tuesdays where we tortured interns and we shot paintballs at one guy. He had the mask on, but he didn't have any other protecting.
1: Oh, let me tell you, when he went home and he lifted up his shirt and turned around in the mirror, a tear rolled down his cheek because you immediately swell up with bruises and pelts. It's Torture Tuesday. This was clearly a different time at radio. Insane.
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16: 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It reinforces the alignment, stability, and coordinated muscle activation that supports how your body moves, whether you're doing strenuous exercise or simply going about your daily life. 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I'm Dr. Sanjay Gupta, helping you live a better life.
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0: We were talking on the show tonight how sometimes, like Jade was saying, she gives auntie vibes. We've been talking about how, you know, we can't do certain things anymore. We're getting a little older. But Jade, I'm going to tell you, a Howard psychologist says that getting older isn't about your body. It's about how you think.
1: Ooh, okay. I like this. Tell me more. Tell me more.
0: There's an experiment where older men spent a week living as they were 20 years younger. They talk, acted, and even thought about themselves as younger versions of themselves. By the end of the study, they showed improvements in posture, strength, flexibility, memory, hearing, and vision. Some even stopped using canes.
1: Wow. Honestly, I love this. I've asked my parents this question a lot. I've asked my parents, like, do you guys feel older? Do you feel exactly the same and that you're just physically aging? And they say that all the time. They're like, the brain is still the same. I feel like the same person, the same swag, everything. Just physically, I ain't got it like I once did. And that kind of freaks me out because it's like, dang, what makes us feel older? I guess society just makes you feel like you got to dress, act, be a certain way.
0: Yeah, they say if you stop focusing on your age and keep doing things that make you feel engaged, active, and capable, you may feel younger and function better.

0: not gonna lie, I love shoes, I love accessories, all the things, and I have so many pairs of shoes, but Tyler, I wear the same damn Uggs every freaking day. Are you like that? Like, do you have that one go-to pair that you're like, I don't really wear anything else?
1: Yeah, I'm not a, what do they call them, sneakerheads? I'm definitely not a sneakerhead. I got like two pairs of shoes that I wear on the daily, and I don't understand, I can't justify buying a $300 shoe. I just can't. I'm not that I'm frugal. What, they're only gonna get dirty. What, am I gonna put them in plastic bags and walk around?
0: Exactly. They're gonna get scuffed at some point.
1: And I'm not the only one. Americans are spending a lot of money on the shoes, and then they end up regretting them. A new survey found out that 56% of people who buy shoes on the reg, they turn out to be too uncomfortable to wear, wasting an average of $279 on shoes that mostly sit in the closet.
0: To the point that you just made a second ago about like making a big splurge on a fancy limited edition sneaker, the stuff that has people waiting in lines, you know, when the store has not even opened yet. A lot of times those things are so unique that it's not something that you can frequently wear. You know what I mean? Like when you have your trusty neutral stuff, you can wear it all the time. But if you have something that's kind of an outrageous color or design, it then becomes, quote, special. And you don't even wear it that often anyway.
1: I think I might be one of the only guys not to buy any Jordans or Air Force Ones. I just don't see the price tag on. I don't get it. The only deal that I would pay, I'm going all in. Like I would pay thousands of dollars to get a shoe that was signed like by like Michael Jordan or Allen Iverson. And then I wouldn't be wearing it. It'd be in a case in my place. Right.

0: talk about.
1: Man, what a difference, what, 2-3 years make? Remember when Sabrina Carpenter opened up for Taylor Swift in the Eras Tour?
2: I live for seeing videos of any of these young stars that have, you know, posters and they're singing along to their fave and end up opening for them, touring with them. I live for those full circle moments.
1: And it's like Taylor walks so Sabrina can run, right? And like that type of deal.
2: Right.
1: Well, Taylor's back in the news, not with the wedding, but since she bought back her masters, Forbes announced that she is now worth $2 billion, which is making her the richest female musician in history.
2: Whew, who's beating that? Who in music is even beating her? I don't even know.
1: I think Beyonce is probably the closest.
2: God, $2 billion.
1: The big question, how much money do you think they're dropping on that wedding?
2: I've been asking myself this every day, Tyler, because it's like, it ain't like she needs to run it by her man. She could do anything she wants, but I'm just like, I don't know. She has a kind of, you know, modest taste, but I can't imagine she'll hold back on the biggest day of her life.
1: What do you think? Mills? Millions? 20 million? 5 million?
2: I'm going to go with 12. I don't know. I should have said 13. Taylor's lucky number. I'm going to say 13 milli. Ty, what you think she's going to be putting down for this wedding?
1: Let's ride with 13.
2: Yeah.
3: 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Q.
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8: 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And do they really work? Well, first, let's talk about actual magnesium. That's an essential mineral that is needed for more than 300 different processes in the body, according to one dietitian. And most people get enough of it simply from the foods they eat. 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Now, when it comes to the science, we looked into this, and I gotta say, there's not a lot of strong evidence that magnesium supplements will actually help you sleep. 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And maybe it's those things then that help you get some better sleep. I'm Dr. Sanjay Gupta, helping you live a better life.
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6: Every day there's a random national holiday. Today happens to be National Cheese Day. Are you a cheese man?
7: I like some cheese. I'm not going to discriminate against any type of cheese other than blue cheese. But yeah, I'll nibble on some cheese.
6: I'm with you. I'm not doing blue cheese. I'm not doing cottage cheese. Love a little pepper jack, a little Colby Jack. But fondue? Have you ever had it? Like a chocolate fondue? I'm sorry, like a cheese fondue?
7: I have not.
6: I'll do it for the experience, but honestly, I think that's where I draw the line. I tried it in Switzerland. My aunt lived there for a couple of years. We tried all the cheese fondues, and I was like, a little too cheesy.
7: I like dipping my chicken nuggets in nacho cheese.
6: Okay, that's interesting. That's a combo. Swim.

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1: You gotta love the New York Post. They ran a story today. The title was, Why I Spent $50K to Marry Myself After Being Cheated On by Jerky Men.
2: Ooh, okay. I'm intrigued because I'm trying to understand.
1: Her name is Bonnie Lockett, and of course, she is an OF model. She's been doing that for 6 years. She's been cheated on the past couple years, so instead of, she says, wallowing in self-pity, she got into a $20,000 wedding designer dress, said I do to the woman staring back at her in the mirror, also purchased a $27,000 3-carat yellow diamond ring, slipped it onto her own hand, and got married. Of course, it's symbolic rather than legal, but that's what she did.
2: That's a lot of money, but I guess good on investing it in yourself. Is this crazy? Is this where we're headed in 2026 with dating?
1: Are men that bad?
2: Maybe so.
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13: A better life with Dr. Sanjay Gupta.
14: Eating a healthy diet is not only good for you physically, it can also keep your brain sharp as you age. According to a new study out of China, people who most closely followed the MIND diet slowed aging in key structures inside their brains by more than 2 years. The MIND diet is a combination of the Mediterranean diet, which we talk a lot about, and the DASH diet, which stands for Dietary Approaches to Stop Hypertension. All three of these diets are similar, but the MIND diet puts more of an emphasis on berries, beans, leafy green vegetables, fish, poultry, whole grains, olive oil, and nuts. You're not going to eat foods with a lot of saturated fat. We're talking cheese, butter, red meat, or anything fried. You really don't have to eat like this 100% of the time. That's the key. Just do the best that you can. I'm Dr. Sanjay Gupta, helping you live a better life.
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0: It's Nightly with Jade and Tyler, and I'm curious to know, what is the one thing that if you get on the airplane and you don't have it, you're like, uh-oh, I don't know if this is going to be a good trip. Like, what is that number one traveling essential for you?
1: Well, for me, it would be charger. Got to have the charger, right?
0: I was just thinking the same thing. Like, it's got to be something with the phone, because I'm going to panic if I don't have one of those. So I'm right there with you.
1: Barry Hoffner, he's been to every country on Earth except for one, and he says traveling light is the secret to surviving on the road. He says five things you should never leave home without: a portable bank charger. He also swears by a backpack instead of rolling luggage because some roads or airports aren't roller bag friendly. He also says earplugs and Starbucks instant coffee packages when there's an emergency.
0: I've had a whole new fear here. Like, I'm so scared to use the coffee makers inside of hotel rooms. Even when you and I were at that beautiful hotel in Austin, I'm like, what if a flight attendant

0: about you, but I'm trying to bring back whimsy for the summer. I want to pop one of those little drink umbrellas into everything I'm drinking poolside.
1: I love a nice cocktail poolside. Not really a beer guy, but this comes from Business Insider. Bartenders, they're giving us the top drinks of the summer.
0: Okay, this is what we're going to be pulling up to the bar to order then.
1: Passion fruit margarita is on the list, a fruity version of the popular warm weather cocktail. But this summer, he says passion fruit margaritas are a drink people can enjoy year round and especially at the pool on a hot day.
0: Love passion fruit margaritas, frozen only.
1: A twist on vodka lemonades with strawberries in season during the summer. The bartenders say that expect to see them used in already popular vodka lemon cocktails, like a little strawberry lemonade vodka cocktail.
0: Why did I just picture like adults having their own pop-up lemonade stand, but it's all spiked?
1: I love it. They say here's a budget-friendly drink. It's just a Diet Coke with a shot of vanilla vodka in it. It says that we think this will surge in popularity as an accessible and affordable summer drink.
0: I'm not going to lie. That kind of sounds good. And I don't even like Diet Coke, but I'm here for the dirty sodas.
1: I know the ladies love the DCs.
0: Oh, yeah.
1: How about a Paloma? The summertime favorite is made with tequila, grapefruit soda, and lime juice. So they're light, refreshing, and expects to remain a summertime favorite. Can't go wrong with one of those.

0: There is nothing more heartbreaking than having to get out of an Uber when you know you've dropped your AirPod, only one of them. And then you look at your GPS to find the location and you see it driving off with the Uber. Happened to my sister. It's Nightly with Jade and Tyler. Have you ever left anything valuable behind in the car and you're like, I'm never going to get it again. It's gone.
1: Yeah, this past winter, it was in Chicago. We're going to a Blackhawks game. That's hockey, Jade, because you didn't know.
0: Yeah, I didn't. Thank you.
1: We were getting a drink outside and I realized I didn't have my wallet because I didn't have my ID with me. And it was in the Uber. I texted the Uber guy. I was like, $150 if you bring it back. And in Chicago, you're probably not going to get it back. But that's why I said $150, bring it back. And he did. So.
0: Oh, good. I was going to say, damn.
1: Well, Uber posted the weirdest things left in Ubers last year. Would you like to know some of the random things that were left behind?
0: Yes, because I'm also scared. I'm like, what could people have left?
1: How about an ankle monitor?
0: You're going to need that.
1: I just think that's a good move if you're trying to, you know, have the police track you.
0: I'm thinking about the driver. I'm like, damn. What if they pull up on him? And he's like, I have nothing to do with this.
1: An oxygen tank. You'll need that as well. A brand new mini fridge. I feel like you got to feel this one, Jade. A single red bottom Louis Vuitton heel.
0: My heart. Ouch.
1: Handcuffs were also left behind. Two wedding gowns, a child's prosthetic eye, a meat slicer, 20 pounds of duck sausage. I mean, just all sorts of weird things.
0: What? Why is there so much like police equipment being left behind? What are y'all doing with these ankle monitors and handcuffs and all this in the backseat of the Ubi?
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16: For the ninth year in a row, Finland has been named the happiest country in the world. That's according to the World Happiness Report put out every year by the Wellbeing Research Center at the University of Oxford in the UK. Two other Nordic nations, Iceland and Denmark, came in at numbers 2 and 3. Now, having spent quite a bit of time in these countries over my 2.5 decades as a journalist, I can tell you that this is not at all that surprising. There's an entirely different way of thinking in these countries. We before me, you might say. In other words, the mentality is less adversarial and much more, we're all in this together. One other interesting thing that came up was that no matter where someone lived, the more time they spent on social media, the less happy they were. Want to smile? It's simple. Put your phone away for a bit. I'm Dr. Sanjay Gupta, helping you live a better life.
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8: If you're caring for an aging parent, you may feel quite often that you're alone in what you're doing. But you're not, not by a long shot. According to a new report by the Pew Research Center, 10% of U.S. adults are caring for a parent over age 65. Millions more are caring for a spouse or partner 65 or older. Beyond the sheer numbers, this report, perhaps unsurprisingly, found a major difference in caregiver well-being between men and women. One psychologist we spoke to suggested thinking 5 years in the future and imagining where you are right now. Will you be glad you took something on, or regretful that you didn't? You also need to cut yourself some slack, he said, especially women. Don't try to shoulder all of the burden by yourself. You might need to ask for help before you burn out. You'll be so glad you did. I'm Dr. Sanjay Gupta, helping you live a better life.
9: He's got ties. He's got socks. 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Treat your dad to a $5,000 basement barbecue or backyard upgrade. 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
12: A better life with Dr. Sanjay Gupta.
13: Slowly but surely, AI is seeping its way into every corner of our lives. One area perhaps I didn't expect is diet advice. A new study out of Turkey found that chatbots are recommending to teen boys and girls that they restrict their daily calories to dangerously low levels and eat a balance of nutrients that are kind of out of whack. Remember, teenagers are growing, one pediatrician told us. If they aren't getting enough nutrition, it can really stunt their growth on a number of levels. And in extreme cases, it can lead to significant health consequences. Large language models, LLMs, they are designed to agree with you. So if you're looking to lose weight, they're going to push you pretty hard in that direction. They also sometimes don't know how to tell the difference between good information and bad information. And you know who does? Your doctor. I'm Dr. Sanjay Gupta, helping you live a better life.
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19: If you're caring for an aging parent, you may feel quite often that you're alone in what you're doing. But you're not, not by a long shot. According to a new report by the Pew Research Center, 10% of U.S. adults are caring for a parent over age 65. Millions more are caring for a spouse or partner 65 or older. Beyond the sheer numbers, this report, perhaps unsurprisingly, found a major difference in caregiver well-being between men and women. One psychologist we spoke to suggested thinking 5 years in the future and imagining where you are right now. Will you be glad you took something on, or regretful that you didn't? You also need to cut yourself some slack, he said, especially women. Don't try to shoulder all of the burden by yourself. You might need to ask for help before you burn out. You'll be so glad you did. I'm Dr. Sanjay Gupta, helping you live a better life.

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0: Atlantis at Music, Q99.7. Good morning, Q Morning Crew checking in. DK Cordham, Joe Breezy, and happy Friday, people.
1: It is.
2: Already that day again.
0: Don't you love it when I say that?
2: I actually don't mind.
1: Today I do.
0: Yeah. Okay, because you're ready for it to be Friday.
1: I am. Amen.
2: You're right, buddy? What's going on?
1: No, it's just been, it feels like this week has been 2 weeks.
2: Oh.
0: It's been it hasn't been a short week. I take that back. That was last week.
2: Yeah, I feel like this week's
0: Yeah, you haven't said much this morning, Corey. You just groaned. Man groans.
1: Ugh. But soon like that'll turn into,
0: Yeah, there we go. Hey, it's Friday. We're feeling good. DK, you had your first day with your nephew who flew in from Las Vegas and your first family member visiting you here in your new home, Atlanta. How did yesterday go?
2: Yesterday was nonstop. This whole week, there's no rest for me for the next 5 days, which is fine.
0: Yeah.
2: But we went to the gym for 2 hours. That's what he's really into right now. So that was a priority.
0: Great. And I love it. Fellow gym bro.
2: Yeah. And then we went to the Braves game last night, which was a blast.
0: Nice.
2: He's a big baseball fan. He plays baseball. He's a pitcher.
0: Cool.
2: So we have a year ago yesterday, we were in Boston together. I had taken him to a Red Sox game.
0: That's
2: so
0: sick.
2: Like, this was a fun way to like celebrate this time of year, right when he gets out of school.
0: Mm-hmm.
2: And then we were up late though. Obviously, you know, I get up at 4 a.m, but we didn't even get home until 11:30. And then the Stanley Cup finals were on, and him being from Vegas, me being from Vegas, we wanted to watch the Golden Knights game.
0: Sure.
2: And so we were catching overtime, and what a crazy ending. But you know, then all of a sudden it's midnight.
1: You watched a lot of losing yesterday.
2: I did. The Braves lost, which was a huge bummer, but he was really excited to be there and to cheer for the Braves. And
0: okay.
2: You know, it was just a cool experience. We walked around the Battery. And
0: yeah. And you love sports. And obviously it was a sports filled night.
2: Yeah,
0: from Braves to
2: really
0: watching
2: cool.
0: the Knights and going to the gym.
2: Yeah.
0: That's
2: weekend
0: a sport as
2: we've
0: well.
2: Got like today is the aquarium and Pont City Market. And yeah, we just have lists of things we're doing every day.
0: I'm telling you, you got to keep track of your itinerary. And then it's like, perfect. I'll just rinse and repeat that when my family members come. Because you guys are crushing it. You have some super fun stuff lined up.
2: Yeah, I've got, well, you know, he's 50. I can't let him get bored.
0: Right. True that.
2: Or else he'll never want to visit again.
1: That's tough for a 15-year-old. It happens very easily.
2: It really does. But he's also very content, like taking 2 hours to go sit in his room and nap. Like yesterday we got home from the gym. He's like, I'm going to go take a nap. So he slept for an hour. I'm like,
1: good,
2: cool.
1: Good.
2: Cool.
0: Yeah, yeah, yeah.
1: Take that nap.
0: take
1: two.
0: Yeah. Take your time, Blair. I'm going to take a nap
2: for
0: as well.
2: But no, I'm excited about the weekend. I'm excited about all our activities. Even though I'm tired and it's, you know, I'm on the lack of sleep. It's Friday and
0: yes.
2: I was happy to get up this morning. And if you're up this early, thank you.
0: Woo-hoo.
2: You are part of our Sixer Club. 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We call you a Sixer. 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So we have a prize for you this morning if you're listening.
0: We do. 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Tickets aren't even on sale yet. 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So win it before you can buy it. 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
11: Heart disease is still the leading cause of death here in the United States and around the world. But what if there was something you could do earlier in life to reduce the odds of becoming a statistic? Well, here in the United States, tens of millions of adults already take a statin to lower their cholesterol. But new guidance put out by the American College of Cardiology and the American Heart Association now emphasize that treating high cholesterol sooner could significantly reduce a person's lifetime risk of heart attack or stroke. How early are we talking? In your 30s, believe it or not. Of course, you need to talk to your doctor about whether statins are right for you, but you should know that the evidence is really starting to stack up that shows the earlier you get a jump on reducing lifelong exposure to plaque-causing lipids and lipoproteins, the better the odds are going to be for you. Make sure you get your cholesterol checked. That's the first step. I'm Dr. Sanjay Gupta, helping you live a better life.

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1: Good morning. How are you?
0: Good. How are you doing? What's your name?
1: Amanda.
0: What's up, Amanda? You're caller number 9.
1: Shut up.
0: Hey, happy Friday. How you feeling?
1: Good. Happy Friday, too.
0: I love that. What are you up to right now?
1: I am on my way to work from Jackson Lake.
0: What do you do for a living?
1: I am in sales.
0: What are you selling?
1: I am selling electrical wiring.
2: What does ABC stand for?
1: Pardon?
2: Oh, that's right.
3: In sales, it's one of those silly things where I grew up working in sales, and they said, the ABCs, always be closing.
1: Always be calling, yes.
0: Oh, God, I had no idea. I was like, what are you guys talking about,
3: the
0: ABCs?
3: Oh, it's a sales thing. She gets it.
0: I love that. Yeah. Well, hey, we appreciate you listening and being up dark and early with us. You are a Sixer, so we got a couple of tickets for you to see Gracie Abrams in concert.
1: That is so exciting. Thank you so much.
0: Thank you for starting off your day with us. Hey, hope you have a great weekend. It's Q90.

0: Atlantis Hit Music, Q99.7 with the Q Morning Crew. Good morning. Hey, DK's here, Court's here. I'm Joe Breezy, and it's time again to check in with our main man, Mr. Dave Morales from Backstage Experience, always giving us those backstage experiences. See how that works out when it comes to movies and biggest events and whatnot. Now, Dave, I remember hearing about this movie that you're going to jump into here in a second, Masters of the Universe, not too long ago. Then I saw the preview in the theater, and I got instant chills. I mean, it took me back to my childhood. Like, He-Man? Are you kidding me? This guy was the coolest dude ever. So what's the movie like?
1: I love that story. Matter of fact, I gotta tell you, for me, Masters of the Universe, that was my first like dip into superhero films, cartoons, like before Marvel and DC Comics, Skeletor, He-Man. That's what I was into, and I have to say, Nicholas Galitzine, who plays He-Man in this movie, does an excellent job. We actually talked to him. We talked about wearing the costume for the very first time, holding that sword that everybody knows about from Masters of the Universe, what it was like to actually deliver that line. Here's what Nicholas had to say about Masters of the Universe.
2: By the power of Grayskull,
3: I have the power.
2: How many times did you practice that? Did you practice it in the mirror?
3: Travis and I have laughed about this a lot. There was a couple times at home, you know, I delivered it just to myself, just to kind of get it out. But really, I kind of saved it really for the most part. And then, you know, in front of about 400, 500 crew, uttered it for the first time, which was very, very surreal. And then Travis and I had kind of an emotional moment after that.
4: Believe it or not, I was a huge He-Man fan as a kid. And with the history of He-Man and the Masters of the Universe, how did they capture the nostalgia of that and make it actually like come to life with a modern day blockbuster movie? That's not easy.
1: Absolutely. The nostalgia is there, but they also updated the storyline. I mean, there's some things. I'm going to stay spoiler-free here, but there are things to this film that are current for today that was not there back in the original days. Obviously, technology is much better than the comics and the films of the past, but they do keep the spirit. That's the word I'm looking for. The spirit of the original Masters of the Universe.
5: True confession, I actually still have my Castle Grayskull, and I was on Team Skeletor, believe it or not. But as far as new characters and storylines, what should we be expecting with this new movie?
1: You should expect a lot of excitement. You should expect a lot of energy. And you will absolutely lose your mind when you see some of the cameos. Again, I'm going to stay spoiler-free here. The cameos are great. When they deliver those famous lines from Masters of the Universe, the entire theater started screaming. That's exactly going to happen when you see this film.
0: Nice, I love it. Yeah, I already told my wife that we're going to see this movie this weekend, and she has no choice. So what's up with next week? Who's going to be joining us?
1: Okay, coming up next week, we've got something really special for you guys. This new up-and-comer, his name is Steven Spielberg. I'm kidding. Brand new film, it's called Disclosure Day, and Steven himself is going to join us along with one of the stars of the film, Emily Blunt. Those are some big names, and they're going to be with us right here on Q99.7 and the Backstage Experience. 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
11: 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But are they safe? And do they really work? Well, first, let's talk about actual magnesium. That's an essential mineral that is needed for more than 300 different processes in the body, according to one dietitian. And most people get enough of it simply from the foods they eat. 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Now, when it comes to the science, we looked into this, and I gotta say, there's not a lot of strong evidence that magnesium supplements will actually help you sleep. They might help you manage pain, they might help you lower your stress levels, or work to get your muscles to relax. And maybe it's those things then that help you get some better sleep. I'm Dr. Sanjay Gupta, helping you live a better life.
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1: Headline Hit List. Carolina Hurricanes pulled off a crazy comeback and beat the Vegas Golden Knights 4-3 in overtime last night, evening the Stanley Cup Final at 1-1. They were down 2-0 with less than 10 minutes left in the game. Carolina went off for 3 goals in 5 minutes, flipping the entire game on its head. Vegas forced overtime with a late Mark Stone goal, but Seth Jarvis buried a power play one-timer with just under 4 minutes into the overtime, and he won it for the Canes.
2: If they score, the game winner in overtime. Gostis Bear. They score! Seth Jarvis quiets the critics and ignites the crowd.
1: My nephew and I stayed up really late watching this game because he's from Las Vegas, so we were both cheering for the Knights, but oh my God, just to see a fun game like that.
0: Yeah.
3: Electric. Give me game 7.
1: Right? Doja Cat lit up Elon Musk on Twitter after demanding that he bring back the audio post feature that he removed last year. That's an odd thing to go nuts about. And when she didn't get what she wanted, she went scorched earth. She called Musk a, quote, frog-billed looking bitch, and a, quote, barrel-chested Ewok who looks like he eats sand.
0: Oh, my God. That's hurtful.
1: She turned the whole rant into a full-on roast session. Elon Musk has not responded, and his reps aren't saying a word, but Doja Cat's message was loud enough without the audio feature that she says is missing. Camila Cabello is officially single again after ending her year-long relationship with billionaire heir Henry Jr. Chalhoub. The pair hadn't been seen publicly since Coachella in April, and no word yet on what caused their split. The first two connected back in 2024, and their romance quickly turned into this whole jet set era. They were in St. Barts, Ibiza, and other luxury destinations. Chalhoub, whose family owns the massive Chalhoub Group, is tied to a fortune estimated at around $1.2 billion. A Spurs fan was arrested after storming the court during game one of the NBA Finals to snap a selfie with Victor Wembanyama, causing a brief delay in the game. Cops say that the fan, who was a kid, he was a juvenile, he intentionally breached security and he's now facing charges for disrupting a lawful gathering and criminal trespassing. Officials say he entered the restricted court area and despite clear warnings that fans were prohibited from doing so. To make matters worse, the stunt didn't even pay off. The kid didn't even get the selfie because Wemby's so tall that he wouldn't fit in the frame. Kim Zolciak is accusing her estranged husband, Croy Bierman, of physically abusing their children and having sex loudly with multiple women while the kids were in the home and could hear it. In the newly filed documents, she claims that Croy once threw one of their kids over a couch during an argument and that the children are frequently reporting being hungry, sick, or left alone for long stretches. Zolciak also says a court-appointed guardian has repeatedly dismissed the kids' concerns and even recommended Croy receive primary custody, which the judge granted. She submitted alleged text messages from one of Croy's girlfriends supporting her claims, marking the latest explosive turn in their long-running, bitter divorce battle. And the best news of the day, Taylor Swift's brand new song, I Knew It, I Knew You, dropped today. The track is an original song for Toy Story 5 and was written with Jessie the Cowgirl in mind. Swift said that writing it felt like, quote, a musical departure and coming home at the same time. And she shared a home video of herself as a little girl in a red cowgirl hat to celebrate the release. It is so cute. I posted it up on her Instagram story at Q Mornings. And here's a little taste of the song for you. And

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9: Slowly but surely, AI is seeping its way into every corner of our lives. One area perhaps I didn't expect is diet advice. A new study out of Turkey found that chatbots are recommending to teen boys and girls that they restrict their daily calories to dangerously low levels and eat a balance of nutrients that are kind of out of whack. Remember, teenagers are growing, one pediatrician told us. If they aren't getting enough nutrition, it can really stunt their growth on a number of levels. And in extreme cases, it can lead to significant health consequences. Large language models, LLMs, they are designed to agree with you. So if you're looking to lose weight, they're going to push you pretty hard in that direction. They also sometimes don't know how to tell the difference between good information and bad information. And you know who does? Your doctor. I'm Dr. Sanjay Gupta, helping you live a better life.
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0: Atlanta's Hit Music, Q99.7, rolling with the Q Morning Crew this morning. Appreciate you throwing us on. DK is here, Court is here, and today is a big day, ladies and gentlemen.
1: What's that?
0: Happy birthday. Hey! Happy birthday. It is DK's birthday. That's right. DK has a look of she's mortified right now. Happy birthday, DK. We are celebrating you this morning. Thank you for being born 29 years ago.
2: Thanks, man. Appreciate that.
0: You really look like you're surprised, but not in a fun way right now. We had to show you some love.
2: Thank you.
0: Absolutely. It is your birthday. She does not like making a big deal out of her birthdays, but I think she just says that.
2: No, I really
0: but
2: don't.
0: She really,
3: I think looking at her face, I think I'm starting to believe her that she doesn't like celebrating her birthday.
0: Well, we're going
3: to
0: shower you all day today. We're going to brag on you and talk about how much we are so happy that you're in our lives.
2: Thank you.
0: You made Atlanta your home with us and how big of a part. You are the soul of the Q Morning Crew. You are all the things. I just want to tell you that I absolutely love you and I'm so glad to work with you. And and you are absolutely the best. So
2: we just
0: want to say thank you. Yeah. Court, what you got?
3: I appreciate you. I love you. There's certain people in your life that you wouldn't have great opportunities without. And without DK, I would not be here.
0: Fair enough.
3: I can tell you that.
0: Mm-hmm.
3: Her efforts to bring me onto this team were above and beyond. So even before I met DK, DK was one of my best friends.
0: Yeah.
3: So I appreciate you, and you mean more to me than you know.
0: Yep. And all the things. We love you. We're grateful for you. We're absolutely going to celebrate you, even though you don't want to. And we do have a special, the most random surprise.
3: I know you're a big F1 fan, and I've heard through the grapevine that your favorite F1 driver is Lando Norris.
2: It is.
3: And we got a message from Lando Norris.
2: Oh, you did, huh?
0: Or is it
2: Monaco?
0: Or is it his twin brother, Schmando Schmorris, the bootleg version? Here it is right now. And by the way, what you're about to listen, you can watch the video at Q Mornings. It's posted right now. So they're posting it right now.
4: Hello, DK. It's me, Lando Norris, your British F1 driver. I wanted to say happy birthday to you. I heard it was your birthday.
0: Sounds familiar.
4: 25 is a beautiful age. I wanted you to know I was thinking about you the entire time I was doing my laps. I was thinking about you. I had you in the rear view. Your rear in my rear view, in fact. I wanted to reach out to you personally to let you know happy birthday, my love. In fact, I wrote you a little song.
0: Uh-oh.
4: And I'd like to sing it for you now.
0: He's going
4: to
0: sing.
2: Lando's not
4: happy
2: a singer.
4: Happy birthday to you. Happy birthday to you. Happy birthday, dear DK. Happy birthday to you. And yes, I'm British. Sometimes sound Australian. You have to deal with it. I'm Mr. International. And soon, you will be Mrs. International. I love you. Happy birthday.
0: Yes!
2: Nice. Wow. Thank you. That's a pretty impressive birthday gift. I never thought I would get to hear from Lando Norris on my birthday.
0: No,
2: He's my favorite F1 driver.
0: It's actually his twin brother's cousin, Schmando Schmorris.
2: It
0: sounds really like Court a lot.
3: Have that same British accent.
2: Court.
0: Yeah, you can check out the video at Q Mornings. But once again, DK, we want to say happy birthday. We love you. We're so glad you're a part of our lives and so glad that you're making Atlanta home with us.
2: And thanks,
0: with all
2: guys.
0: Of our listeners,
2: I love
0: too.
2: You too.
0: There you go. All right. Sending the love on this Friday. Rolling on with the Q Morning Crew, Q99.7.

0: Atlantis at Music, Q99.7 with the Q Morning Crew. DK Cord, I'm Joe Breezy. And coming up in a little bit, a little later, about 7:45, you're shot to win $1,000 with your 1K payday. We're going to play that game. And the reason why I'm also bringing that up, because that can fill up your gas tank a lot of times.
1: At least twice.
2: Hopefully a little more.
0: At least twice. Obviously, we've all been watching or trying not to look at the gas prices most recently. And here's the thing. So gas prices right now around Atlanta are averaging at least or around $4.29 per gallon.
2: Damn.
1: Ooh.
0: That's a lot.
2: Get out the Schwinn.
0: Right? And so we looked it up. The last time gas prices averaged this around $4.29 was 2022, which might not sound like that was a long time ago, but think about, you know, everything that's happened in 2022 all the way up to now, to 2026.
2: I hate that 2022 was already 4 years ago.
0: I know. And looking at the biggest moments, it's kind of those, where were you when this happened? Remember when Will Smith at the Oscars walked up on stage and smacked Chris Rock?
2: How could you forget?
1: That was 4 years ago?
0: That was 4 years ago.
1: It feels like it was a year and a half ago.
0: That too. It kind of feels like it was that. But
1: that was a crazy moment. Yeah. Like to walk up on stage and just slap someone across the face.
0: In front of the world.
2: And he hasn't recovered.
1: He has not. And everyone thought it was fake.
0: Mm-hmm.
1: That's because all that stuff happens.
2: Well, there's security guards. Yeah. And didn't anybody stop him? You're just going to let Will Smith walk up on stage?
1: You'd never expect he's going to walk up there and hit someone across the face.
0: And they're both, you know, actors and comedians in their own right. So here was that moment. Here's kind of the after moment.
3: Wow, dude.
4: Yeah.
3: It was a G.I. Jane jump.
0: and like you said, Court, Will Smith has not really recovered since. He's done a few things, but it just hasn't gotten to that level that he was at.
2: And he won the Oscar that night.
0: Right.
2: And it ruined his career.
1: Did he?
2: Yeah.
1: I didn't remember him winning.
0: He left or something. He got banned.
2: Yeah, for the tennis. He was the tennis desk. Serena.
1: Oh, that's right.
2: Yeah.
1: Oh, my gosh.
0: And then also that year in 2022, the last time the gas prices averaged what they are now, which are around $4.29 per gallon, Johnny Depp and Amber Heard were on trial. Remember that? Or, you know, versus each other.
2: I still don't understand that.
0: Johnny Depp just crushed it in the courtroom and just took over. Like, he was just hilarious and charming, and social media was on his side. There was a whole documentary on Netflix about that. Remember that?
1: I watched the doc. The doc was really good. But yeah, it's almost like he wasn't trying to be funny.
0: No.
1: He was... It was like Captain Jack Sparrow was on trial almost.
0: Yeah, check it out. Listen to this.
5: It was a photograph of the bed. Our bed, and on my side of the bed.
0: Is he drunk? Large pints?
5: Was human fecal matter.
0: Oh,
2: you have to think about how you phrase it. You really got to think.
1: He was like, do I say dookie?
2: Yeah. This is on court transcripts.
0: Yeah. And then all over the radio and streaming and all over just all the things, Stranger Things was at an all-time high. And we welcomed back to the fold, huge artists from back in the day, Kate Bush, Running Up That Hill. Remember this? Then this song all of a sudden was big again.
2: Season 4 of Stranger Things.
0: Yeah. This was a big deal. Like, you know, they call them, not to be too inside music industry, they call them legacy artists when all of a sudden they're, you know, they're still signed to a label theoretically, and then they just come back in the mainstream, and then it's like, oh my gosh, she's back. And then Kate Bush was back.
2: A lot of radio people got in trouble because of this, because they would say, here's the new one from Kate Bush.
0: Yeah. And you're like, dude, it's older than everybody in the room put together, you know? But good for her. Like, how cool is that? You're sitting at home one day, you give, you know, the rights to Stranger Things, like, sure, why not? They want to use my random song from the 80s or 70s or whatever, go for it.
2: Massive.
0: Because it wasn't like a smash then. It was a hit, but it wasn't like, it didn't take over the world the way it did in 2022.
1: You know what caught me off guard? My, at the time, 9-year-old niece was obsessed with that song.
0: That's cool.
1: And I was like, she didn't know it was like 30 years old. To them, it's a new, you know, like they're just hearing it. They don't know when it's from. And I was like, oh my gosh, what is happening? My niece likes Kate Bush.
0: Yeah, and she's 9.
1: She's a little kid.
0: What kind of world are we in?
1: Yeah.
0: But like the nostalgia.
2: Get her a cassette player.
1: I know, right?
0: You know, you got to love that. So that's the last time, 2022, that's the last time gas prices averaged what they are now, around $4.29 in Atlanta. Ugh. Q99.7.
6: I am.

0: Atlanta's Hit Music, Q99.7. Good morning. Hope your Friday morning's off to a great start. Appreciate you throwing us on, per usual. We are the Q Morning Crew. I'm Joe Breezy. DK's here. Court's here. Good morning to you both.
1: Good morning, sir.
2: Good morning, sir.
0: Court, are you ready to hold court?
2: Always.
0: Here we go.
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4: One overthinker, one instigator, and one who just showed up for the food.
3: It's Food Court on Q99.7.
0: Yes, all around Atlanta. You will see him running around. He is happier than he's ever been. And it's Food Court where he eats, he reports back, he puts your favorite or maybe your new favorite restaurant on trial with plenty of puns to serve. Court, who is standing trial today?
2: Food Court is now in session. Today, Gohan Buffet in Duluth is on trial. It's facing charges of felonious proportions and attempted food coma. More than 5,000 witnesses on Google have given it a score of 4.7 on Google reviews, which isn't bad for an all-you-can-eat buffet. Counsel, Gohan has everything you could be looking for, and then some, honestly, when it comes to an all-you-can-eat buffet. This isn't your ordinary one that makes you question food safety. It's like something out of one of those fancy Vegas casino buffets, minus all the smoke.
1: Oh, it's bougie.
2: It's bougie.
1: Okay.
2: With all the lights and neon, it's pretty cool. Exhibit A. A is for buffet. Gohan has all you'd expect at a buffet with your Chinese staples, but it also has crab legs, steak, and honestly, some of the best sushi I've ever had in my life.
1: Cross-contamination?
2: I wasn't worried about it.
1: All right.
2: Whoever was there cross-contaminated it so good, I was able to finish 3 plates before I finally waved the white flag.
0: Damn!
2: Which was my napkin. Exhibit B. B is for buffet. The line is endless. You almost need to bring your walking shoes if you want to see all of the offerings, because you're going to get your steps in going from the beginning of the line to the end of the line. There's so many. There's a buffet, a buff B, and even a buff C.
0: Wow.
1: Wow, that's a stretch. Cool.
2: Finally, exhibit C. C is for seafood, because it was really good there. C also for check. Not too bad for an all-you-can-eat buffet. For
0: nice.
2: The quality of food you're getting, it was around, let's call it $40 a person, which does sound like a lot. But remember, all you can eat. And I got more than my $40 worth. I can definitely tell you that. You get all the food, and then they have drinks, too, like soda and juice. And it is kind of like an Asian all-you-can-eat buffet, so there's like these Asian juices.
0: Ooh, fun.
2: Which, you know, gets my courtiness going.
0: Wow.
1: Yeah, now, you're like getting excited as you're talking about Asian juices.
0: He loves Asian women, by the way.
2: True. Now for the verdict. Gohan is found guilty of being felonious proportions and offering the felonious proportions. I guess that's how I should say it. It's now sentenced to feed me until I tap out, which might not happen. Court is adjourned.
1: Would you say that it's a good place to go on a date?
0: I didn't even think of it!
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13: A Better Life with Dr. Sanjay Gupta.
14: Heart disease is still the leading cause of death here in the United States and around the world. But what if there was something you could do earlier in life to reduce the odds of becoming a statistic? Well, here in the United States, tens of millions of adults already take a statin to lower their cholesterol. But new guidance put out by the American College of Cardiology and the American Heart Association now emphasize that treating high cholesterol sooner could significantly reduce a person's lifetime risk of heart attack or stroke. How early are we talking? In your 30s, believe it or not. Of course, you need to talk to your doctor about whether statins are right for you, but you should know that the evidence is really starting to stack up that shows the earlier you get a jump on reducing lifelong exposure to plaque-causing lipids and lipoproteins, the better the odds are going to be for you. Make sure you get your cholesterol checked. That's the first step. I'm Dr. Sanjay Gupta, helping you live a better life.
15: He's got ties. He's got socks. Give him a gift that really rocks. Treat your dad to a $5,000 basement barbecue or backyard upgrade. Pop gets to pick. 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
1: And here's what's going on around our city. Charges have been dropped against Atlanta Falcons rookie and former UGA receiver Zachariah Branch after his April arrest in Athens for allegedly refusing to move off of a sidewalk where police were clearing. His attorney said that Branch, quote, should have never been arrested and had fully cooperated with officers that night. The attorney said Branch committed no crime and is relieved to have his name and reputation restored. Branch was drafted by the Falcons last month, and he can now move forward without the case hanging over his head. Federal officials have launched a full investigation into MARTA's safety and security after a woman was randomly stabbed to death on a train in the middle of the day. The U.S. Department of Transportation is demanding data on crime trends, fare evasion enforcement, and security spending as part of its review. Newly released statistics show that MARTA has recorded 17 homicides, 9 rapes or attempted rapes, 167 robberies, and 349 aggravated assaults across the system since 2020. The probe comes as Atlanta leaders raise concerns about MARTA's readiness ahead of the World Cup, even as the agency insists it has a robust safety plan in place. Atlanta is launching its first autonomous public transit route called ATL Spoke, connecting the West End MARTA station to the Beltline Southwest Trail. This free driverless shuttle is part of a 12-month pilot program that's designed to solve the, quote, last mile transit gaps and improve access to jobs and entertainment in Southwest Atlanta. The service officially launches today. It's going to run daily and it includes onboard attendants for safety while using electric zero emission vehicles. I'm going to be on the Beltline this weekend with my nephew. I might have to check that out.
0: There you go.
1: And we're in for another rough weekend on I-285 as GDOT prepares a full shutdown of the eastbound lanes between Ashford-Dunwoody Road and Chamblee-Dunwoody Road for major bridge demolition work. The closure starts tonight and runs through early Monday morning. GDOT says the work is necessary to replace aging infrastructure, but these rolling shutdowns have created heavy congestion and confusion across the perimeter. Officials warn drivers, avoid the area entirely this weekend if you can, as more full closures are expected throughout the summer. That's what's going on around the A on Q99.7.

0: Atlantis Hit Music, Q99.7. It's the Q Morning Crew hanging with you. DK Cord, I'm Joe Breezy. And if you're looking for some stuff to do, plenty of happenings in and around the A this weekend, which is always exciting. And DK, you have your nephew in town. You're going to be doing a lot of things.
1: Oh my
0: this
1: gosh.
0: Weekend.
1: We have so much going on. Today is, what did I say?
0: Aquarium.
1: We're going to go to Ponce City Market. And then tomorrow, Beltline. Nice dinner tomorrow. Sunday, we're going out to Helen, Georgia.
0: That's so cool. You're going to have a blast.
1: I'm going to be so tired come Monday.
0: So with those ideas on tap and many more, here is your weekend rundown. Decatur, I'm talking to you because they're having the Amplify. You guys are having the Amplify Decatur Music Festival. Now, this is actually started last night, runs through Sunday, Decatur Square. A full weekend, live music all over town. It runs into the night. Some free, some ticketed kind of events and whatnot. Also, the Atlanta Braves. So obviously hosting, and DK, you were there last night taking on the Blue Jays. Unfortunately, the Braves got the L, but there is a weekend series against Pittsburgh, which is happening. So some afternoons games this weekend, night games, the whole thing. Tickets start only for like $20, by the way.
2: You Pittsburgh can check. Usually means W's.
0: Okay, all right. Atlanta Dream taking on the Washington Mystics. Yes, you can see Angel Reese live in person. So yeah, you can definitely check that out. Now, Roswell Lavender Festival. Court, I'm looking at you. This is in your neighborhood.
2: It
0: and
2: is.
0: You love stuff like this. You and your lady enjoy getting out and doing some fun events. So this is tomorrow, but it's chill and kind of a slower vibe.
2: I like slow, chill vibes.
0: So Lavender Fields, local vendors, just kind of a good excuse to wander around and relax. So, and tickets are only like $5 to $10. So it's basically, you know, you donate to the cause as just kind of a good thing to do when you walk in.
2: Me Instagram it's is gonna love this.
1: It's in a lavender field?
2: Yes, that's what he's saying.
0: Yeah, okay. Exactly.
1: That's interesting. All right.
2: It's interesting minus the bees.
1: Oh, you can't do that.
2: I know.
1: You can't go, Court. You can't even leave your house lately.
2: I know. There's some big ones.
1: He's not even allergic. He's just scared.
0: other insects. The Flying Colors Butterfly Festival.
2: That I can do.
0: Yes, that's also in Roswell. That's at the Chattahoochee Nature Center. So that's tomorrow and Sunday. So all about pollinators, butterflies, nature. It's a good family move or just kind of something different. Daytime hours, again, tickets start only like $10, which is really neat. But my favorite, my hot pick for the weekend and your weekend rundown is the Smyrna World Cup kickoff event. Check this out. The Village Green Park, this is happening on Saturday. They're literally, you can be a part of history. Literally trying to break a world record for the most people juggling soccer balls at once.
2: Oh, yeah.
0: How fun is that, though? It's going to be chaos in a fun, good way. So you just show up. It's free to attend. Bring your soccer ball and just juggle it. And they're trying to get and break the world record for the most people juggling soccer balls.
2: I want to see that.
0: Like, that's cool.
1: Are they going to have someone from Guinness there?
0: I would assume. This
1: you
0: is got, like
1: you
0: a sanctuary.
1: Right?
0: Like,
1: you want to be official.
2: The lowest member of Guinness.
0: It's like, huh? Soccer balls? Smyrna? Got it. So, you can check that out and be a part of history. And that's your weekend rundown right here with the Q Morning Crew rolling on Atlantis Hit Music, Q99.7.

0: Atlanta's Hit Music, Q99.7 with the Q Morning Crew. Now, I had this realization the other night, and I feel like we're all guilty of it. Maybe it's something that we don't talk about, but you know when you're like laying in bed and your wheels are spinning and you're just thinking random things?
1: Yes.
0: How come like sometimes the most embarrassing things from like that don't matter, like 5 years ago, 2 months ago, you know, childhood memories come back? Just those cringy moments that we relive again in our head that just won't go away.
2: That's all I think about like at night. Like,
0: okay, so I'm not like totally crazy by just, you know, I don't want to say doom scrolling, but doom thinking.
2: Doom scrolling in my mental streams, yes.
0: Yeah, it's weird, right?
2: I hate it. I can't escape it.
0: What do you think about it? We're diving into the head of Cordy here.
2: Like what embarrasses me in the past?
0: Yeah, that those cringy
3: what
0: moments.
3: What haunts you?
0: Yeah, what haunts you? Embarrassing things that haunt you. There you go.
2: The worst one that I still think about that happened 20 years ago, probably even longer at this point. The first time I tried to undo my girlfriend's bra and I couldn't, and I tried and fumbled and tried.
3: Did
2: and
3: she do it herself?
2: And fumbled. She didn't end up doing it herself, no. It ended.
3: Oh, no. That's like the worst kind of fumble.
2: You know, that's the kind of fumble that sticks with you the next time you try. And even now at 35.
0: And you're like so excited in the moment. You have that window like, oh, this is going down. This is happening. Right? Like you're entering like the fun zone, let's just say.
2: I didn't enter the fun zone.
0: At all.
2: It's mortifying.
0: And she's like, Jesus, dude, act like you like know how to do this. You're a little masculine.
2: When you're trying to get intimate and she's just saying, ow. Ow, stop.
3: Oh, no.
0: I didn't know you were hurting
3: her. Really bad at it.
0: You're like pinching her skin?
2: Yeah, I don't know what I was doing, but it's not what you're supposed to do.
0: That's funny. My embarrassing was really quick. It was when we went to dinner with our boss, our program director, Patrick, who's awesome. And it was myself. It was during the interview process, myself, my wife, and him. And we're kind of ordering things for the table, but I didn't realize he ordered food for him. Like just for himself, because, you know, he's a particular eater, which is fine. We're talking midstream and I reach across and grab food off of his plate with my fork and then start like feeding Danielle and me from his plate. And he's kind of watching. It didn't click until later on when he was like, didn't have anybody else's food and only ate from it. We've never gone to dinner or lunch since.
2: I haven't heard this story.
3: What did you say? Did you bring it up?
0: I didn't realize it. I brought it up in a joke, like in a morning show meeting around you guys. I was like, yeah,
3: but
0: it's kind of like the moment.
3: You didn't say to him like, oh my gosh, sorry,
0: no,
3: I didn't realize that was your dinner.
0: I didn't realize. Danielle said, you realize he didn't have any of our food that we were sharing. Like that was his plate. He said he only likes chicken wings. That's why he got the chicken wings. And I was just
2: chicken wing mine.
0: And I'm like, oh God. And then he's like, what kind of selfish like prick is this guy like that we're gonna hire that like eating off of other people's plate but didn't add no manner? It's like haunted me since.
3: And it should.
0: And our boss is he's kind of a serious guy.
3: Kidding.
0: So it's like,
3: no, it shouldn't haunt you. Like I get it though, but you didn't know, you thought you were sharing appetizers, but I see how that would haunt you.
0: Right.
3: I would be mortified. So I'm sympathizing with you.
0: Yeah.
3: Yeah.
0: What about you? Do you have anything?
3: I'm sure I have a million things if I really sat down and thought about it for a while, but off the top of my head, the one thing I think about constantly because it is something about this radio station is that during my interview process, there's, you know, the station says WWWQ997 Atlanta.
2: Call letters.
3: Yeah. It's like a promo that runs. Well, I didn't know because I was on the West Coast. I didn't know that the call letters were, that they were WWWQ.
0: Right.
3: So I kept emailing our now boss and saying, hey, the promo for the station website is wrong. It, first of all, it shouldn't say WWW. It should just say Q997Atlanta.com.
0: Oh my God. They must think you're like a radio rookie.
2: Nobody says the WWW dot anymore.
3: Right. That's what I was saying. I was like, nobody says WWW.
0: Oh my God.
3: And then the first one, I got an email. Oh, thank you for letting us know. And then I emailed again and then no one replied. And I'm like, they're all thinking she's an idiot. The station is called WWWQ.
0: Right.
3: 99.7 Atlanta.
0: That's it's like a professional thing.
3: It's
0: you're
3: how
0: supposed
3: you do
0: to know
3: it.
0: That.
3: And I thought they were trying to say the station's website like an idiot.
2: And you got it in writing,
3: stupid.
2: Too.
3: I'm so stupid.
2: When you're going to be an idiot, don't get it in writing.
0: Yeah, that's right. It's in writing forever.
3: I know. It lives on forever via email.
0: Well,
3: thanks.
0: Well, you and I both still got hired, even though our cringy moments had to do with our bosses. So, you know.
3: That's true.
0: They tricked them somehow.
3: They knew we were idiots and hired us anyway.
0: Well, so they're the idiots. Just kidding. So why are we doing that? I looked up why embarrassing moments still haunt us, like all of us, why that happens. It's pretty pretty interesting stuff. I'm going to read you guys that coming up next. Q99.7. Make sure you hang on. WWWQ, right, DK? That's how you say it?
3: 99.7. 99.7.

0: Yeah. So it's kind of like a defense mechanism or whatnot, you know?
1: I get it.
2: Yeah. I get it, but I also still haven't figured out how to undo a bra.
0: Right. This is true. Court still lays at night thinking about that and all that. Well, hey, it's time to play the 1K payday right now. Yep, it is your chance right now. Here we go. So caller 9, we're looking for you. 404-448-0997. You can win $1,000 in less than 30 seconds. Is that right, DK?
1: That's right. You can win $1,000. You got to get the first three right. We'll give you a bribe to see if you want to take the money or keep going.
0: Let's do it. Here we go. It's Q99.7.

0: Atlantis in Music, Q99.7 with the Q Morning Crew. Who's this?
1: Kylie.
0: What's up, Kylie? You're caller number 9.
2: Yeah.
1: Oh, my gosh. Thank you.
3: Are you excited? Are you ready to play? Do you feel like you can do this, Kylie?
1: I think so.
4: Don't think so, no so.
0: Yeah, you got to believe in yourself. Come on, we believe in you. You ready to do this? Here's how it works, Kylie. You got 30 seconds to answer 3 trivia questions to start. Now, if you get one wrong or if you want to pass, it is all good. We're going to keep it moving and come back to anything you missed as long as there's time on the clock. Now, if you get all 3 right, we're going to hit pause on the clock and offer you a payday, a cash bribe to walk away right then. Or you can turn down that payday, that bribe, to keep playing with whatever is left on the clock. Now, if you do continue, you're going to get 2 final questions. Those are always a little trickier, and you're only going to get 1 guess for each. But if you get both of those right before the clock runs out, you win
5: $1,000.
1: Okay.
0: All right, here we go. Take a deep breath. The pressure's on, but you got this. The 1K payday with the Q Morning Crew starts right now.
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1: Oh.
3: You can pass. Who played Wolverine in the X-Men movies?
1: Pass.
3: What Netflix dating show takes place in pods where they can't see each other?
1: Pass.
3: What is the largest lake in the United States? Anything? Nothing.
0: Not even a guess. Hopefully she needs some more coffee or something like that.
3: Wake up, girl.
2: Wake up.
3: All right, here's the answers. Wolverine in the X-Men movies, Hugh Jackman. The Netflix dating show that takes place in pods, Love is Blind. And the largest lake in the United States, Lake Superior.
0: There you have it. 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
15: Heart disease is still the leading cause of death here in the United States and around the world. But what if there was something you could do earlier in life to reduce the odds of becoming a statistic? Well, here in the United States, tens of millions of adults already take a statin to lower their cholesterol. But new guidance put out by the American College of Cardiology and the American Heart Association now emphasize that treating high cholesterol sooner could significantly reduce a person's lifetime risk of heart attack or stroke. How early are we talking? In your 30s, believe it or not. Of course, you need to talk to your doctor about whether statins are right for you, but you should know that the evidence is really starting to stack up that shows the earlier you get a jump on reducing lifelong exposure to plaque-causing lipids and lipoproteins, the better the odds are going to be for you. Make sure you get your cholesterol checked. That's the first step. I'm Dr. Sanjay Gupta, helping you live a better life.
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0: 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I'm Joe Breezy. Happy Friday and good morning to you both.
1: Hi, Joe Breezy.
2: Hi, Joe Breezy.
0: So coming up at midnight last night, Taylor Swift dropped a new song.
1: Yes.
0: I'm
1: so excited.
0: Are you a Taylor Swift's fan?
1: I've never asked
0: you
1: that. I love Taylor Swift. I'm going to be at her wedding.
0: So I'm mentally
1: preparing myself. I'm really excited about the new music.
0: Yeah, all of it.
1: I haven't decided what I'm going to what I'm going to get her and Travis for their...
0: Okay, sure. I love that.
2: What do you get the person who has everything?
0: Right. You make them something.
1: Right. No, I adore Taylor Swift in every sense of the word. I think she's such a wonderful human being, a brilliant artist. She does a lot of good.
0: Yeah.
1: She's so talented. So,
0: totally.
1: Yeah. Everything everyone else says.
0: Yeah, you're Swiftie.
1: Nothing new to add, yeah.
0: Court, are you a Swiftie?
2: Being a Swiftie, it's tough. I think the other Swifties would say, Court, you're not a Swiftie, but I support her. And like DK said, it's really impressive. She has like the LeBron James thing where she's been in the limelight since she was 16 and she's never messed up.
0: Yeah.
2: So it's really, it says a lot about her character. So
0: absolutely.
2: I do like her.
0: And it is a moment when she releases new music. It is a thing. And she released this at midnight. It is called I Know It and I Know You. And it's actually from the movie.
1: It's I Knew It, I Knew You in the past tense. It's based on, I apologize for correcting you.
0: I just wanted to make sure
1: we got that right.
0: Yeah, I read
1: it wrong.
0: It's
1: from Toy Story 5. It was written with Jessie the cowgirl in mind. And Taylor has spoken a lot about how much Toy Story has meant to her throughout her entire life.
0: Mm-hmm.
1: And how much she related to Jessie in a lot of ways. So she went, saw the movie, a pre-screening of it, immediately went home and wrote this song, she said.
0: That's cool. And yeah. It's supposed to be back to her country roots, but we listened to kind of a clip of it, Court and I, before the show, and it definitely has some pop feel
1: to it.
0: It's
1: crossover.
0: So yeah. Check it out right here. I Knew It, I Knew You, brand new Taylor Swift, Q99.7 with the Q Morning Crew.

0: You recognize the voice. You might not recognize the song yet. That's brand new Taylor Swift. I knew it. I knew you. What do you guys think, DK and Court?
1: I mean, I don't mean to sound dramatic, but I'm already obsessed.
0: Okay. Really? It's a chill vibe.
1: It's a bop. Like, so for me, I really lean pop. I like rock. I like rhythmic music.
0: Yeah.
1: There's a lot of talent that goes into country music, but it's not really my vibe.
0: Sure. It's not your cup
1: of
0: tea.
1: That has a country vibe to it, but I absolutely love it.
0: All
1: like
0: right.
1: It just fits this middle lane for me.
0: Mm-hmm.
1: And I was, you know, I was bopping along to it,
0: yeah,
1: tapping my foot. I was. That was the first time I've heard it.
0: Yeah,
1: I didn't listen to it at midnight when it came out.
0: Yeah.
1: I was waiting for till we played it on air. So.
0: Nice. And Court, I have not seen you. You were listening very intently. Let me describe, with your hands over your headphones, not moving, listening intently. What's the verdict? What do you think about the brand new Taylor Swift record?
2: Very good. Love the harmonica. I did have to listen closely. It was hard to hear over DK. Bopping with her feet. She was really feeling it. It was hard to hear, but that's a good thing to have. So I like it. I think it's an early nomination for Song of the Summer.
0: Oh, wow. Okay. He's going there. Nice,
1: dude. I don't disagree. What about you, Joe?
0: I like it. It has a groove to it. It's Taylor. It's a no-brainer. It'll be a hit. Yeah, I mean, you're going to hear it on Q99.7 all weekend long. So new Taylor Swift right there. Very cool.
1: Yeah,
0: it's the Q Morning Crew, Q99.7, Atlanta Sip Music.

If you had one shot or one opportunity to seize everything you ever wanted, one moment, would you capture it?

0: to video.
1: Atlanta Hit Music, Q99.7. It's the Q Morning Crew. It is Friday. What's up, DK? How are you feeling?
0: I feel violated.
1: You do feel violated. Court, how are you feeling?
2: I have nothing to do with that.
1: Nothing to do
0: with
1: that.
0: As far as you know, for all I know, you could be the person violating me. And I don't know who it is.
1: So
2: it's not me.
0: Here's what happened.
1: Yeah.
0: I charge my car at work maybe once a week.
1: You have a Tesla. Yep.
0: Maybe once every 10 days. Mm-hmm. I don't drive a lot. So I'll pull in. I go down underground, plug in my car. I make sure it's unplugged by 11 a.m. And that's that. Well, about a week ago, last time I charged my car, I went out there and it was unplugged. And I'm like, what? Did I forget to? I'm like, no, because the adapter is still in my charger.
1: Okay.
0: Like it's still sitting there, but the actual cord that goes to the charging device is unplugged. And all these other cars are plugged in. And I'm like, okay, someone just unplugged my car sometime before 11 a.m. and mm-hmm. put it in their car. And I'm like, that's really weird. So
1: somebody else did?
0: Yes, yeah, some person unplugged my car. So I thought, you know what? Maybe there was an emergency.
1: There you go.
0: And that's fine.
1: You do a great job. You always give somebody the benefit of the doubt, yeah, because you don't know what's happening. Maybe there really is an emergency.
0: You never know. So I let it go.
1: I know, but you know what I mean.
0: I let it go. Didn't think anything of it. But then yesterday I charged my car. We have a busy weekend. Chance and I are going to be driving a lot.
1: Yeah, your nephew, yeah.
0: And so I needed a full charge. And I just videoed. I thought to myself, I'm going to see if anyone unplugged my car today. Ha, ha, ha. Like as if they would do it again. Walk up to my car, unplugged again.
1: Oh,
0: and
1: wow.
0: And not only that.
1: Twice.
0: There's an empty charger. So there's one charger that's not even in use.
1: Are you sure you're not accidentally parking? This just dawned on me. No. In a reserve spot?
0: I am positive. It is a green parking space that says electric vehicles only.
1: Okay.
0: Like they're open.
1: Could be a reserve spot.
0: It is not. I did all of the math before I thought of this.
2: Are the chargers free?
0: Yes, they're
2: free. Okay, because that'd be a problem if you were paying for it and somebody took it out.
1: That'd be a whole problem.
2: That'd be a different problem.
0: So I thought of a couple different scenarios. I thought, okay, well, what if it shows on my screen in my car that mm-hmm. I have a full charge or something, and they look at it and go, oh, she's fully charged, I'm going to unplug her.
2: Still weird.
0: So I walked
1: still
0: up.
1: Weird, but
0: still
1: I
0: weird,
1: get
0: but
1: it.
0: I walked up and I looked in my window and I'm like, it doesn't say anything about how much charge I have. So they have no idea if I have a full charge or not. And then I thought, well, maybe it's been plugged in too long. And I'm like, no, it hasn't. The workday around here starts at 8:30 or 9. This is 11 a.m. So for all intents and purposes, it's been plugged in for 2 or 2.5 hours, according to the workday.
1: Mm-hmm.
0: And it's never been plugged in longer than that. So I thought, okay, maybe I'm hogging a charger. No, I'm not doing that either. So I just feel like violated that someone unplugged my car and either plugged it into theirs or left it hanging just to be mean.
2: And which is worse.
1: And also, this is first world problems.
0: Totally.
1: You're fortunate
0: first world
1: to
0: problems.
1: Have a car and to not have to pay gas prices
0: Don't
1: right
0: get
1: now.
0: Me wrong. I understand. This is not a tragedy.
1: Yeah.
0: But I still feel a weird sense of violation. I thought of all of the different things. Everyone's like, well, you have a Tesla. Shouldn't it record everything? Shouldn't you be able to see on video who touched your car?
2: Well, shouldn't it?
0: Theoretically, yes. I didn't have Sentry mode turned on.
1: Can you, and you took it to the internet.
0: Yeah. So
1: what
0: I posted the video. I posted the video on it's at Q Mornings, I believe. And
2: Instagram.
0: I just said on Instagram, I just said, hey, is this weird? Is on a scale of 1 to 10. How much of a violation is this?
1: And you're getting thousands and thousands of views by the hour. Like it's taking
0: like
1: off.
0: All
1: it's
0: of
1: weird.
0: A sudden, Instagram decided people need to talk about this.
1: Yeah, the algorithm is
0: so
1: in your favor.
0: So all of the comments, what's crazy, people are demanding violence. And I'm like, whoa!
2: It's the internet.
0: What is wrong?
2: And you're part of Elon's little algorithm there.
1: According to that,
0: like,
1: yeah.
0: I can't believe what people are saying. They're like, well, time to unplug everyone else. Time to key that car.
1: Whoa!
0: Oh, you know what you should do? You should slash their tire. That'll teach them.
1: Yeah.
0: And I'm like, what is wrong? First of all, my first thought was like, oh, well. Like, that was my response. Bummer, I feel violated, but I didn't think doing anything to anyone else's vehicle.
2: But you've since turned on your camera, right?
0: Yes. This morning, I charged again twice in 1 week, which has never happened, but I wanted to see if it happens again. So I turned on Sentry mode, so it will record if anyone touches my car.
1: Mm-hmm.
0: And we're going to see if anyone unplugs today. But I am going to keep plugging in for the next few days to see who unplugs me.
1: We need to like stake out Corey. You and I like hide in the stairwell and see because it's somebody here. We work with.
0: It's in this building, not at our radio station.
1: Okay, we have a big office park building for those of you like multi floors, hundreds of employees.
0: Yeah, so it's not just at Q99.7. Yeah. It's not someone we work with, but it is someone with an electric car. Mm. But can you believe the internet? Everyone is their first thought is, well, that's how you get keyed. You should key their car. You should do horrible things to them. Should sit out and wait for them to come to their car and give them a piece of your mind. I'm like, my first thought was to do nothing.
2: That's the internet.
1: Well, they say if you cross a woman, she will go into full eye FBI investigative mode.
0: I will find this person. You better believe it.
1: Yes. DK is on the case. We shall keep you posted.
0: My revenge is going to be to post the video of them unplugging my car online and publicly shaming them.
1: Oh, okay. The gloves are coming off. Q99.7 Atlanta's hit music.

0: Atlantis at Music, Q99.7. We're the Q Morning Crew, DK Cord. I'm Joe Breezy. Now, I'm a little, upset, a little disappointed that I didn't get a championship parade when I walked in.
1: Oh, you deserved it.
0: Right?
2: Because you were not the Floridiot when we played on Wednesday.
0: Court and I together were wrong, both of us. What, seven times in a row?
1: I think it might have been eight.
0: Eight times in a row, even though the chances of getting it correctly, of guessing who the Floridian is one out of three. Yeah. However, mathematically, it was out of control. We should play the lottery.
1: We had better odds to win the lottery than to get it wrong as many times in a row as we did.
0: And we did. And it works because it's three headlines that DK reads us. One of the headlines happened in Florida. The other headlines happened, just not in Florida. And we just have to guess which one happened in Florida.
2: It's
0: again,
2: it's not that hard. It's not rocket science.
1: It is.
0: Yeah.
2: No, it's not.
1: I promise you it is.
0: All right, we're ready to play. Come on, Corey.
2: Right,
0: we can get two in a right. Two in a row.
2: Two in a right. Yeah, you are an idiot.
0: Yeah, totally.
2: Three crazy headlines. All three real. One happened in Florida. We are going to start with a man was arrested trying to sell a stolen radioactive device on Facebook Marketplace.
0: Mm-hmm.
2: A brawl broke out at a kindergarten graduation ceremony.
0: Oh, no.
2: Leading to arrests. And an officer was arrested after pointing his gun at another officer because he microwaved fish at the police station.
0: That's awesome.
2: Those are your three crazy stories. One of them is a Floridian. Two of them are not. Here's a quick recap. Man arrested trying to sell a stolen radioactive device. Brawl broke out at a kindergarten graduation, and a cop pointed a gun at another cop because he microwaved fish.
0: Okay.
2: Ladies and gentlemen, who is the Floridian? Can you have your bell ready? Who's going first?
0: So I'll go first. I think I'm going to go with the cop pointing the gun at the other cop. Because microwaving fish is a violation. And just because they're cops, they're still normal people. And there's always office drama no matter where you work. So that's how I'm justifying it in my head. Cool. I'm going with cop.
2: It's a great justification.
0: Versus cop over the fish microwave.
1: Florida man, I think violent. I think bad timing. Kindergarten graduation ceremony has Florida man written all over it.
2: Okay. Well, ring the bell for neither of you Floridians. You guys are so stupid. A 24-year-old Florida man was arrested after trying to sell a stolen radioactive device on Facebook Marketplace. Investigators were tipped off and tracked the suspect to his home, where they detected radiation from outside his house before safely recovering the device, which contained cesium-137, which sounds really scary.
0: Yeah, whatever that is.
2: The equipment is strictly regulated because it can pose serious health risks if mishandled. The suspect now faces charges including grand theft and possession of a controlled radiation device in Florida without a license. Ladies and gentlemen, that is your Floridiot of the day, along with Court and Joe.
0: Yes, there you go.
1: It hurts.
0: Q99.7.

0: opposite music, Q99.7, rolling with the Q Morning Crew. I'm Joe Breezy. You got Court, and we have DK. And one thing that we love about you, DK, is how much you love our furry friends.
1: Is that me? Oh, dogs.
0: That too. Well, both of our fair furry friends.
2: And dogs.
0: Yeah. You know? And I love this because you started this a few weeks ago, and it's DK's Rescue of the Week.
2: Yes, and we're going to do this every single week. So if you work with a local rescue anywhere here in Atlanta or the surrounding areas, send me a message on Instagram at Q Mornings and let me know if you would like to be featured with one of your dogs, and I will put you on the calendar.
0: Nice.
2: Because, yeah, the more the merrier. I like to put a spotlight, especially on these small local rescues that are run by volunteers, and they're all nonprofits, but they don't always get the exposure that maybe some of the big organizations get. They're all doing great work.
0: Yeah, yeah. But like the funding from, let's say, the city or big donors or
2: and
0: all that stuff.
2: I know how much effort and how much time goes in that people that work with these rescues and volunteer, how much love they put into it. So this week, we are featuring Zola from Angels Among Us Pet Rescue. She's a long-legged, stunningly beautiful girl who's absolutely convinced that life is just one big adventure. This happy pup is incredibly sweet, super friendly, and she just loves everyone that she meets. People, dogs, anyone that's willing to admire her athletic runway model legs.
0: Oh,
2: she sounds like she looks like my dog Conan, because Conan has like really long, weird legs. Like it's the cutest thing when dogs have legs.
0: Like a model.
2: Yeah,
0: like
2: their legs are too long for their body. It's adorable. She knows most of her commands and she does great on a leash. Zola settles nicely in her crate and she's well on her way to becoming an incredible lifelong companion. She just needs you to invite her into your family and give her that forever home. You can see photos and a video of Zola up on our Instagram page at Q Mornings with all of the details on how you can adopt her. And maybe you're not in a position to adopt an animal right now.
0: I'm not, but I love animals. That. So what do?
2: That's okay. You can help these rescues by fostering if that's something you're available for.
0: Okay.
2: Or you can just share the post, right? The more people see photos and video of Zola and all of the dogs we feature, we're going to start featuring every week. The more eyes are on those dogs, the more likely they're going to find a forever home.
0: Amen to that. Yeah. I'm going to share it right now just because of that. Yep. I can do my part. Rough. There you go.
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7: For the ninth year in a row, Finland has been named the happiest country in the world. That's according to the World Happiness Report put out every year by the Wellbeing Research Center at the University of Oxford in the UK. Two other Nordic nations, Iceland and Denmark, came in at numbers 2 and 3. Now, having spent quite a bit of time in these countries over my 2.5 decades as a journalist, I can tell you that this is not at all that surprising. There's an entirely different way of thinking in these countries. We before me, you might say. In other words, the mentality is less adversarial and much more, we're all in this together. One other interesting thing that came up was that no matter where someone lived, the more time they spent on social media, the less happy they were. Want to smile? It's simple. Put your phone away for a bit. I'm Dr. Sanjay Gupta, helping you live a better life.
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0: Atlantis at Music, Q99.7. Got the Q Morning Crew here with you. DK Cord, I'm Joe Breezy. And I had to get over it, but I eventually did. Yesterday, you all laughed at me.
1: Well,
2: just yesterday?
0: Not with me, but at me.
3: Yeah, you had it coming.
0: Including the big bosses here, including our assistant boss, Laura, who does nights on Q99.7. She does a fantastic job, and we all consider her a friend. And she was the first to laugh at me about this. I got a catchphrase totally wrong, and I've been saying it wrong my entire life. Yeah. So, you know, okay, so long story short, she called me the other day, Laura did, and she goes, hey, you know, there's a handful of birthdays that we have from the station, so-and-so, so-and-so, and all that, and we're like, great. She's like, you know what, we should all put together a fun lunch and celebrate as a group. And we're like, yeah, and we have a new team here at Q99.7. Like, we have a whole new lineup, which is very exciting, Us in the Mornings and Jade and, you know, Kristen and Ethan and Laura and a bunch of people on the weekends, and we like, all get along genuinely great.
1: Everyone's awesome here.
0: Everyone
1: feels
0: is.
1: Like a family.
0: It's so cool.
1: That sounds cheesy, but it really does.
0: 100%. And it's just fun. We have a fun crew that all get along. And anywho, she wanted to put together a fun lunch. And so I said, just kind of in passing, I said, awesome. Love that. Yeah. You know what? It would be great to break bread. Break bread.
1: I'm with you, though. I make fun of you because it's fun to make fun of you. I didn't know that break bread was anything other than like, hey, it's fun to share a meal.
3: No, exactly. You break bread with your enemies.
0: I didn't know that
1: yeah. Either. So I think that I'm going to give you a pass. I'm going to laugh at you because that's fun.
0: Yeah, of course.
1: But I've said break bread as well. Like, oh, you know, let's break some bread.
0: And
3: it's colloquial.
1: Okay.
0: And in entertainment and what we do and in radio, like
1: what
0: there's
1: does that mean?
3: Okay, whatever.
0: But there's also like it's also a business of competition sometimes. So she took it that I'm looking at everybody else like competition.
1: Like an enemy. Like we will break bread with the enemy.
0: Yeah. So she's like, Jesus, am I an enemy? Like, I thought we were friends. Like, what? Like, we're all friendly. Like, does Joe think that we're enemies now?
3: That's what it sounded like.
0: Right.
3: Like you're extending the olive branch.
0: Yeah.

0: And she's like, yeah, break bread. Like, wow, dude, really? Like, we're all on the same team. What is going on? I'm like, no, we are all on the same. I had no idea. So I'm telling that story yesterday in our meeting with our boss. Court laughs at me. Our boss laughs at me. DK was just confused. But it turns out you had my back. But it was a catchphrase that I've been saying wrong the entire time. Like, all of my adulthood, I had no idea. So I've been saying it incorrectly and probably to truly true friends.
1: You misinterpreted the meaning. I too didn't understand the meaning. Court educated us that you do that with your enemies to try and clear the air.
0: Right. Exactly.
1: But we've all said things that are wrong. Court, what have you ever mispronounced or misspoke on?
0: Yeah, misinterpreted.
2: The one I get called out for is if I'm talking about being really angry that I'm blowing a casket.
1: Blowing a what? Like a casket, like a
0: dead person casket?
2: Yeah, which I guess the phrase is supposed to be blowing a gasket.
1: Yes.
0: Correct.
2: But for me, it's a casket because I'm so angry, I'm coming out of my casket. I'm
1: like a vampire?
2: Under the ground, yes. This is like, that's how explosive my anger is. So even though I've been called out for it and told it's incorrect, I will still say blowing a casket because to me, it makes more sense.
0: It's kind of fun, though, blowing a casket. Like, that is really dramatic. You got to be really angry to wake up from the dead and blow out your casket.
2: Yes, you're blowing a casket.
0: DK, what do you got? Yeah. I'm sure you've mispronounced phrases incorrectly.
1: I've said a lot of things wrong, and I think when I was, you know, I learned this probably 10 years ago, but for 15 years, I would say for all tents and purposes, actually, no, I'm sorry. I said for all tents and purses. For all intents and purses. Like I thought, I didn't know it was for all intents and purposes. I just thought it was for all tents and purses. Like
0: that's funny.
1: Like you're pitching a tent and you're carrying a purse. I don't know. My brain didn't even think about what I was saying. I would just say for all tents and purses. And then whatever I was talking about. I was trying to accomplish.
0: Sure.
1: Like, for the sake of this.
0: You would still use it in the right context.
1: I thought it was like medieval for tents and purses. Right. I don't know.
0: That's funny.
2: Stupid. I kind of like it.
0: I kind of like that too.
1: For all tents and purses.
2: For all tents and purses, I'm going to say it that way moving forward.
0: we're gonna totally reframe the English language and all the...
1: So it turns out all three of us are morons, which I don't think is a shocker to anyone.
0: But maybe you have a word or a catchphrase that you've been saying wrong, and maybe you want to continue saying it wrong because it just feels good to you or for whatever reason. So what is something, what is a word or a catchphrase that you totally said incorrectly and maybe you just didn't know until recently, that kind of thing? Hit the phones, join the Q Morning Crew. We're all embarrassing ourselves this morning. Embarrass yourself with us, please, we're asking. 404-448- 0997. You can text us too.
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12: You ever wake up in the middle of the night or maybe first thing in the morning and notice drool on your pillow? Unless you're sleeping next to someone who hasn't already seen all your good, bad, and ugly, it's probably not that big a deal and not anything to worry about unless it's something that just started happening recently. When people drool at night, it's often because of a stuffy nose, acid reflux, or being a mouth breather. People who sleep on their stomach or side are more likely to drool than someone who sleeps on their back. But in some cases, drooling at night can be a warning sign of something more serious, like dental issues, sleep apnea, or even early symptoms of Parkinson's disease. If you're at all concerned about this, the best place to start is with an ENT doctor, an ears, nose, and throat doctor. They can recommend a sleep study to possibly get some answers. I'm Dr. Sanjay Gupta, helping you live a better life.
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to her show. How about a couple of tickets with your name on them? Well, we got your back because all day today, starting at 10 a.m., we're going to give you a word to text in. That's it. You don't even have to call us. You don't even have to deal with people. All you have to do is just text us. So 10 a.m. to 7 p.m. all day right here.

0: Atlanta's Hit Music, Q99.7, the Q Morning Crew, and we realize that we are not alone, that we too, or excuse me, you too, also have words or catchphrases that you just completely butcher and had no idea. I didn't know that when you say you want to break bread with somebody, it signifies that they're an enemy.
1: It is.
0: Like that you want to actually have a meal with an enemy. I thought it was like an actual friend.
1: Resolving conflict.
0: Yeah. In court, what was yours again?
1: I say blow a casket instead of blow a gasket. And I recognize it's wrong, but I still will say it incorrectly because it feels right.
2: Because you think you're a vampire blowing out of a coffin.
1: It's coming right out of the ground. Yeah. I'm so angry.
2: Mary from Marietta says for years she would say, minus well.
0: Wait, mine?
2: Minus, M-I-N-U-S. Well, W-E-L.
0: Might as well.
2: Instead of might as well. As well.
0: I was trying to figure it out. That kind of makes sense,
2: minus
0: though.
2: Well.
0: Because if you're... might as well, meaning like you're taking
2: you might as well.
0: And then if it's you're less than well, so it's minus well.
2: I think that's so cute. And I can totally understand how that could happen. Hannah said she always thought the phrase was, quote, making ends meet, M-E-A-T.
0: Oh, okay.
2: Making ends meet, like food, to describe covering your bills or the cost of food. But it's really making ends meet. M-E-E-T, making two things come together.
0: Oh, yeah.
2: Making something complete or fixing it, like making ends meet, resolving something, making the two ends come together.
1: I did not know that.
2: But you thought it was M-E-A-T as well?
1: Yeah, like it's like the butt end, like the butt of the
2: end
1: brisket.
2: Of the, like cutting the end of the meat?
1: Yeah, no. Like the part you don't want.
2: No, it's making ends meet, making two pieces come together to like resolve a problem.
0: It is interesting though, the common thing with all of these, they all kind of work.
2: They do kind of work, and we all can sympathize with each other, and I got so excited. You guys can text at any time. I'm always on the text line. So I texted Hannah back. I texted Mary back. It's 404-448-0997. Obviously, we'd love to hear what things you mispronounce.
0: Yeah.
2: But I also just love to hear from you.
0: Yeah. Say hi. Hello.
3: Hi. A word that I consistently mispronounce is compromise. I always want to say compromise.
1: If you're reading it, it makes sense.
2: What's your name?
3: Robin.
2: Robin, I can understand that, and I've been there with you. There's plenty of things where I visually look at it and I go, that doesn't look right. And then I say it wrong. So you're not alone. Maybe you're an idiot just like the three of us, and we're the four musketeers.
3: My husband has like a whole book of words that I mispronounce because I learned them from reading instead of hearing someone say it.
1: The word indicted gets me because it's like there's a T in it that you don't expect. So I always want to say indicated when I'm reading it, but no, it's indicted.
3: Indicted,
0: indicted, indicted, compromise, co-promise. Yeah, it's all the same. Robin, thank you so much for giving us a shot, okay?
3: Yeah, awesome. Have a good morning.
0: You too. It's Q99.7.

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2: One overthinker, one instigator, and one who just showed up for the food.
1: It's Food Court on Q99.7.
3: Yes, all around Atlanta, you will see him running around. He is happier than he's ever been. And it's Food Court where he eats, he reports back, he puts your favorite or maybe your new favorite restaurant on trial with plenty of puns to serve. Court, who is standing trial today?
4: Food Court is now in session. Today, Gohan Buffet in Duluth is on trial. It's facing charges of felonious proportions and attempted food coma. More than 5,000 witnesses on Google have given it a score of 4.7 on Google reviews, which isn't bad for an all-you-can-eat buffet. Counsel, Gohan has everything you could be looking for, and then some, honestly, when it comes to an all-you-can-eat buffet. This isn't your ordinary one that makes you question food safety. It's like something out of one of those fancy Vegas casino buffets, minus all the smoke.
5: Oh, it's bougie.
4: It's bougie.
5: Okay.
4: With all the lights and neon, it's pretty cool. Exhibit A. A is for buffet. Gohan has all you'd expect at a buffet with your Chinese staples, but it also has crab legs, steak, and honestly, some of the best sushi I've ever had in my life.
5: Cross-contamination?
4: I wasn't worried about it.
5: All right.
4: Whoever was there cross-contaminated it so good, I was able to finish 3 plates before I finally waved the white flag.
3: Damn!
4: Which was my napkin. Exhibit B. B is for buffet. The line is endless. You almost need to bring your walking shoes if you want to see all of the offerings, because you're going to get your steps in going from the beginning of the line to the end of the line. There's so many. There's a buffet, a buff B, and even a buff C.
3: Wow.
5: Wow, that's a stretch. Cool.
4: Finally, exhibit C. C is for seafood, because it was really good there. C also for check. Not too bad for an all-you-can-eat buffet. For nice. The quality of food you're getting, it was around, let's call it $40 a person, which does sound like a lot. But remember, all you can eat. And I got more than my $40 worth. I can definitely tell you that. You get all the food, and then they have drinks, too, like soda and juice. And it is kind of like an Asian all-you-can-eat buffet, so there's like these Asian juices.
3: Ooh, fun.
4: Which, you know, gets my courtiness going.
3: Wow.
5: Yeah, now, you're like getting excited as you're talking about Asian juices.
3: He loves Asian women, by the way.
4: True. Now for the verdict. Gohan is found guilty of being felonious proportions and offering the felonious proportions. I guess that's how I should say it. It's now sentenced to feed me until I tap out, which might not happen. Court is adjourned.
5: Would you say that it's a good place to go on a date?
4: I didn't even think of it.
1: 3 people, 0 chill. Unlimited opinions.
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10: Eating a healthy diet is not only good for you physically, it can also keep your brain sharp as you age. According to a new study out of China, people who most closely followed the MIND diet slowed aging in key structures inside their brains by more than 2 years. The MIND diet is a combination of the Mediterranean diet, which we talk a lot about, and the DASH diet, which stands for Dietary Approaches to Stop Hypertension. All three of these diets are similar, but the MIND diet puts more of an emphasis on berries, beans, leafy green vegetables, fish, poultry, whole grains, olive oil, and nuts. You're not going to eat foods with a lot of saturated fat. We're talking cheese, butter, red meat, or anything fried. You really don't have to eat like this 100% of the time. That's the key. Just do the best that you can. I'm Dr. Sanjay Gupta, helping you live a better life.
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1: And here's what's going on around our city. Charges have been dropped against Atlanta Falcons rookie and former UGA receiver Zachariah Branch after his April arrest in Athens for allegedly refusing to move off of a sidewalk where police were clearing. His attorney said that Branch, quote, should have never been arrested and had fully cooperated with officers that night. The attorney said Branch committed no crime and is relieved to have his name and reputation restored. Branch was drafted by the Falcons last month, and he can now move forward without the case hanging over his head. Federal officials have launched a full investigation into MARTA's safety and security after a woman was randomly stabbed to death on a train in the middle of the day. The U.S. Department of Transportation is demanding data on crime trends, fare evasion enforcement, and security spending as part of its review. Newly released statistics show that MARTA has recorded 17 homicides, 9 rapes or attempted rapes, 167 robberies, and 349 aggravated assaults across the system since 2020. The probe comes as Atlanta leaders raise concerns about MARTA's readiness ahead of the World Cup, even as the agency insists it has a robust safety plan in place. Atlanta is launching its first autonomous public transit route called ATL Spoke, connecting the West End MARTA station to the Beltline Southwest Trail. This free driverless shuttle is part of a 12-month pilot program that's designed to solve the, quote, last mile transit gaps and improve access to jobs and entertainment in Southwest Atlanta. The service officially launches today. It's going to run daily and it includes onboard attendants for safety while using electric zero emission vehicles. I'm going to be on the Beltline this weekend with my nephew. I might have to check that out.
0: There you go.
1: And we're in for another rough weekend on I-285 as GDOT prepares a full shutdown of the eastbound lanes between Ashford-Dunwoody Road and Chamblee-Dunwoody Road for major bridge demolition work. The closure starts tonight and runs through early Monday morning. GDOT says the work is necessary to replace aging infrastructure, but these rolling shutdowns have created heavy congestion and confusion across the perimeter. Officials warn drivers, avoid the area entirely this weekend if you can, as more full closures are expected throughout the summer. And that's what's going on around the A on Q99.7.
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13: You ever wake up in the middle of the night or maybe first thing in the morning and notice drool on your pillow? Unless you're sleeping next to someone who hasn't already seen all your good, bad, and ugly, it's probably not that big a deal and not anything to worry about unless it's something that just started happening recently. When people drool at night, it's often because of a stuffy nose, acid reflux, or being a mouth breather. People who sleep on their stomach or side are more likely to drool than someone who sleeps on their back. But in some cases, drooling at night can be a warning sign of something more serious, like dental issues, sleep apnea, or even early symptoms of Parkinson's disease. If you're at all concerned about this, the best place to start is with an ENT doctor, an ears, nose, and throat doctor. They can recommend a sleep study to possibly get some answers. I'm Dr. Sanjay Gupta, helping you live a better life.
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0: Atlantis Hit Music, Q99.7. It's the Q Morning Crew hanging with you. DK Cord, I'm Joel Breezy. And if you're looking for some stuff to do, plenty of happenings in and around the A this weekend, which is always exciting. And DK, you have your nephew in town. You're going to be doing a lot of things this weekend.
1: Oh my gosh, we have so much going on. Today is, what did I say?
0: The aquarium.
1: We're going to go to Ponce City Market. And then tomorrow, Beltline. Nice dinner tomorrow. Sunday, we're going out to Helen, Georgia.
0: That's so cool. You're going to have a blast.
1: I'm going to be so tired come Monday.
0: So with those ideas on tap and many more, here is your weekend rundown. Decatur, I'm talking to you because they're having the Amplify. You guys are having the Amplify Decatur Music Festival. Now, this is actually started last night, runs through Sunday, Decatur Square. A full weekend, live music all over town. It runs into the night. Some free, some ticketed kind of events and whatnot. Also, the Atlanta Braves. So obviously, hosting, and DK, you were there last night, taking on the Blue Jays. Unfortunately, the Braves got the L, but there is a weekend series against Pittsburgh, which is happening. So some afternoons games this weekend, night games, the whole thing. Tickets start only for like $20, by the way.
2: You Pittsburgh can check. Usually means W's.
0: Okay, all right. Atlanta Dream taking on the Washington Mystics. Yes, you can see Angel Reese live in person. So yeah, you can definitely check that out. Now, Roswell Lavender Festival. Court, I'm looking at you. This is in your neighborhood, and you love stuff like this. You and your lady enjoy getting out and doing some fun events. So this is tomorrow, but it's chill and kind of a slower vibe.
2: I like slow, chill vibes.
0: So Lavender Fields, local vendors, just kind of a good excuse to wander around and relax. So, and tickets are only like $5 to $10. So it's basically, you know, you donate to the cause as just kind of a good thing to do when you walk in.
2: Me, Instagram is going to love this.
1: It's in a lavender field?
2: Yes, that's what he's saying.
0: Yeah, okay. Exactly.
1: Yeah, that's interesting. All right.
2: It's interesting minus the bees.
1: Oh, you can't do that.
2: I know.
1: You can't go, Court. You can't even leave your house lately.
2: I know. There's some big ones.
1: He's not even allergic. He's just scared.
0: other insects. The Flying Colors Butterfly Festival.
2: That I can do.
0: Yes, that's also in Roswell. That's at the Chattahoochee Nature Center. So that's tomorrow and Sunday. So all about pollinators, butterflies, nature. It's a good family move or just kind of something different. Daytime hours, again, tickets start only like $10, which is really neat. But my favorite, my hot pick for the weekend and your weekend rundown is the Smyrna World Cup kickoff event. Check this out. The Village Green Park, this is happening on Saturday. They're literally, you can be a part of history, literally trying to break a world record for the most people juggling soccer balls at once.
2: Oh, yeah.
0: How fun is that, though? It's going to be chaos a fun, good way. So you just show up. It's free to attend. Bring your soccer ball and just juggle it. And they're trying to get and break the world record for the most people juggling soccer balls.
2: I want to see that.
0: Like, that's cool.
1: Are they going to have someone from Guinness there?
0: I would assume. This is like
1: you
0: a sanctuary.
1: Right?
0: Like,
1: you want to be official.
2: The lowest member of Guinness.
0: It's like, huh? Soccer balls? Smyrna? Got it. So, yeah, you can check that out and be a part of history. And that's your weekend rundown right here with the Q Morning Crew rolling on Atlantis Hit Music, Q99.7.
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8: Heart disease is still the leading cause of death here in the United States and around the world. But what if there was something you could do earlier in life to reduce the odds of becoming a statistic? Well, here in the United States, tens of millions of adults already take a statin to lower their cholesterol. But new guidance put out by the American College of Cardiology and the American Heart Association now emphasize that treating high cholesterol sooner could significantly reduce a person's lifetime risk of heart attack or stroke. How early are we talking? In your 30s, believe it or not. Of course, you need to talk to your doctor about whether statins are right for you, but you should know that the evidence is really starting to stack up that shows the earlier you get a jump on reducing lifelong exposure to plaque-causing lipids and lipoproteins, the better the odds are going to be for you. Make sure you get your cholesterol checked. That's the first step. I'm Dr. Sanjay Gupta, helping you live a better life.
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15: A better life with Dr. Sanjay Gupta.
16: Eating a healthy diet is not only good for you physically, it can also keep your brain sharp as you age. According to a new study out of China, people who most closely followed the MIND diet slowed aging in key structures inside their brains by more than 2 years. The MIND diet is a combination of the Mediterranean diet, which we talk a lot about, and the DASH diet, which stands for Dietary Approaches to Stop Hypertension. All three of these diets are similar, but the MIND diet puts more of an emphasis on berries, beans, leafy green vegetables, fish, poultry, whole grains, olive oil, and nuts. You're not going to eat foods with a lot of saturated fat. We're talking cheese, butter, red meat, or anything fried. You really don't have to eat like this 100% of the time. That's the key. Just do the best that you can. I'm Dr. Sanjay Gupta, helping you live a better life.
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2: 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Ariana Grande bringing the Eternal Sunshine Tour to State Farm Arena on July 6th, 8th, and 9th. I'm Jade on Atlanta's Hit Music Q99.7, making sure you and your bestie have got a pair of tickets to be there at her show July 6th. All you've got to do is listen every day this week for the keywords to text. 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

Atlanta's hit music, Q99.7, Jade here. We lost a giant this week, this Monday. Charlie Brown, the developer credited for helping transform an old steel mill site into what we now know as Atlantic Station, has passed away at 87. Whether you have shopped there, grabbed dinner, lived there, or just sat in the infamous traffic, you've experienced a piece of his legacy. He also helped shape communities from Buckhead to Johns Creek and Peachtree Court.

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1: Hi, it's Gracie Abrams with my new song, Hit the Wall. 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
0: Gracie Abrams on maintaining intimacy in her songwriting while pushing for a bigger pop stage.
1: In terms of balancing intimacy in songwriting and also hoping that they translate into bigger rooms as we tour them, I think is an exciting thing to consider. And, you know, I've been very lucky to learn from the artists that I grew up admiring who have done stadium tours, and I feel have written some of the most personal, intimate songs I've ever heard, you know, and they've done it so successfully, I think. And it's not about anything other than, like, you personally connecting to the music. I think if you are, then the people around you very well might. So, you know, I'm lucky to feel very connected to my audience, and I know that they show up to our shows, you know, ready to feel that kind of connection. So they do a lot of the heavy lifting, I suppose, in that regard. And I just do my best every night to be as present as I possibly can so that we're all grounded in the same thing together.

0: 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And for the last few months, we've been calling a lucky teacher each month to let them know that they're some of the best we've got here in Atlanta. 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They'll be heading with me, Jade, to Universal Studios for a whole week. We're going to Florida this month, and we are going to surprise our last teacher of the year for summer break right now. Hi, is this Amanda Radigan?
1: Yes.
0: Amanda, this is Jade from Atlanta's hit music, Q99.7, the radio station. How are you?
1: Oh my gosh, hi.
0: Hi, Amanda.
1: I recognize your voice.
0: How cool. How cool is that? Well, listen, I know it's only been probably a short amount of time, but how's summer break going?
1: Absolutely wonderful. We just actually got back from a trip and landed in Atlanta, like right now.
0: Keep your suitcase close. You're going to need it here soon. So here's what's going on. We saw your beautiful letter, your entry at Q99.7Atlanta.com.
1: Okay.
0: My name is Amanda Radigan. After 12 years in education, I'm still just as passionate about teaching as I was on my very first day in the classroom. Throughout my career, I've worked as a classroom teacher, reading specialist, ESOL teacher, shout out to you for that, my mom was an ESOL teacher as well, intervention teacher, and gifted teacher, supporting students from all different backgrounds and learning abilities. My greatest joy has always been helping students build confidence in themselves, especially struggling learners who needed someone to believe in them before they could believe in themselves. We want to celebrate you this summer, so congratulations. You are the winner of a four-night Florida vacation. You get to bring a guest, your favorite person in the world.
1: Oh my gosh, I can't believe it.
0: Round trip coach class air transportation to Orlando International Airport. This is going to happen June 22nd through June 26th later this month. We're going to be at the Universal Terra Luna Resort. You have admission passes for you and your guests to go into all of the parks, and you get to enjoy it however you would like. What are you thinking right now?
1: I can't believe this. We just had a 1.5-year-old, and, you know, we wanted to go to Universal. We haven't decided with him or without him yet.
0: Oh,
1: but,
0: my goodness.
1: You know, with those other parks open up, definitely.
0: Oh, yeah. Well, look, if you bring baby, you got 2 less tickets to worry about.
1: Oh, my gosh. This is amazing.
0: I can't wait to meet you, and it's going to be very soon.
1: Well, yeah. Well, oh, my gosh. Okay. Thank you so much.
0: Start planning your fit, sis.
1: Okay. Well.
0: All righty. See you soon.
1: All right. Thank you.
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15: You ever wake up in the middle of the night or maybe first thing in the morning and notice drool on your pillow? unless you're sleeping next to someone who hasn't already seen all your good, bad, and ugly, it's probably not that big a deal and not anything to worry about, unless it's something that just started happening recently. 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

0: I've got Jenna from Ackworth joining me on the hotline right now. 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Jenna, who do we want to say hey to in the city?
1: My bestie, Megan, but she's at the beach right now in Florida.
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0: Imagine being so wanted by the FBI that you make a brand new national most wanted fraudsters list. Atlanta's hit music Q99.7 Jade here. A Gwinnett County financial advisor named Christopher Burns has landed on that list after allegedly scamming investors out of $10 million. But here's the wild part. Investigators say he disappeared in 2020, literally one day before he was supposed to hand over documents to the SEC. His car was later found abandoned in Dunwoody, and he has not been seen since. Now there's a $150,000 reward for information leading to his arrest. 6 years later, where do you think he is?
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14: Did you know that almost half the vegetables and more than three-quarters of the fruit that we eat in this country come from just one state, California? Yeah, it's true. And according to a new report by the Environmental Working Group, a health advocacy organization, a lot of this produce is tainted with PFAS, which are sometimes referred to as forever chemicals. Why? Well, the EPA says pesticides keep America's food supply safe, abundant, and affordable. And of course, these chemicals are used in every state, not just California. Now, if you are worried, though, about how much you're consuming, the best thing to do is to buy organic produce, if and when you can. Organic or not, you should rinse all fruits and vegetables under running water. Don't use any soap. And as one epidemiologist told us, use a brush on sturdier items like carrots, potatoes, and cucumbers. I'm Dr. Sanjay Gupta, helping you live a better life.
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I'm Jade, and we really shine in the summertime when people get outside, and that's exactly what the Beltline Fest is all about. 2 days of food, music, art, local vendors, and World Cup watch parties at Pittsburgh Yards. 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

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I want you to tell me something good. You got big plans for the weekend? Linking up with a friend you haven't seen in a long time? Or maybe you're about to head down to Hartsfield-Jackson. 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
2: Some songs are about a moment. This one feels like it's about a lifetime. If you've ever looked back at a friendship, a childhood memory, or a version of yourself that feels a million miles away and somehow right next door, this one's gonna hit. Taylor Swift wrote this for Jessie the Cowgirl from Toy Story 5, out in theaters June 19th. But honestly, it's for anybody who's ever grown up. 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

Atlanta's hit music, Q99.7. I'm Jade, helping you ease into the weekend the right way. We're about to get into some Olivia Dean, and the thing I love about her is she's not trying to be the loudest person in the room. In a world full of big personalities and viral moments, her superpower is making songs that feel like conversations.

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0: 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I'm Jade. 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I want you to join me live and tell me something good. Who's up?
1: So I'm in Conyers, Georgia.
0: Lindsay from Conyers, tell me something good.
1: This is about my niece who is actually in Baltimore, Maryland. My niece graduated law school and she just got her results back from her bar exam. Not only did she score in the top 99 percentile, but she scored above the 99 percentile with a 340 out of 400.
0: What was her reaction when telling you guys?
1: Oh my God, she is having imposter syndrome. She does not believe it herself, but she has been brilliant her entire life. And the family is so proud, so proud.
0: Incredible.
1: Yes.
0: So what's next for our girl?
1: Tomorrow she has an interview with a law firm out there.
0: Well, I know she's going to nail it. She's got great family support. Let's do this.
1: Perfect. Thank you so much. Love you.
0: Love you. Listen, if you're hanging with us right now and you've got something you'd like to share, pick up the phone.

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2: 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Jade here trying to hook you up to get into the first of three shows when Ari touches down for the Eternal Sunshine Tour at State Farm Arena. 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
2: You can outrun a lot of things. 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But eventually you'll have to sit with yourself. And that's what I hear when I listen to this one. It's Justin Bieber with Speed Demon.

Whether you're gluten-free or don't even know what gluten is, Atlanta is obsessed with Hell Yeah Gluten-Free in Inman Park right now. They've got pastries, donuts, biscuits, and coffee, and have developed this cult following. People are biking and driving from all over the city to get there. And in one bite, I think you'll understand why the place is called Hell Yeah. It's Atlanta.

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0: Hi, Ariana from Decatur, where it's greater. What are you most looking forward to for summer?
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0: We are giving away tickets to see Ariana Grande. She's going to be here on the Eternal Sunshine Tour July 6th, 8th, and 9th. 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
1: Thank you. 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

0: Better Life with Dr. Sanjay Gupta.
1: Heart disease is still the leading cause of death here in the United States and around the world. But what if there was something you could do earlier in life to reduce the odds of becoming a statistic? Well, here in the United States, tens of millions of adults already take a statin to lower their cholesterol. But new guidance put out by the American College of Cardiology and the American Heart Association now emphasize that treating high cholesterol sooner could significantly reduce a person's lifetime risk of heart attack or stroke. How early are we talking? In your 30s, believe it or not. Of course, you need to talk to your doctor about whether statins are right for you, but you should know that the evidence is really starting to stack up that shows the earlier you get a jump on reducing lifelong exposure to plaque-causing lipids and lipoproteins, the better the odds are going to be for you. Make sure you get your cholesterol checked. That's the first step. I'm Dr. Sanjay Gupta, helping you live a better life.
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2: Look, you don't need a vacation, a winning lottery ticket, or a perfect day to have a good time. 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
17: A better life with Dr. Sanjay Gupta.
18: Slowly but surely, AI is seeping its way into every corner of our lives. One area perhaps I didn't expect is diet advice. A new study out of Turkey found that chatbots are recommending to teen boys and girls that they restrict their daily calories to dangerously low levels and eat a balance of nutrients that are kind of out of whack. Remember, teenagers are growing, one pediatrician told us. If they aren't getting enough nutrition, it can really stunt their growth on a number of levels. And in extreme cases, it can lead to significant health consequences. Large language models, LLMs, they are designed to agree with you. So if you're looking to lose weight, they're going to push you pretty hard in that direction. They also sometimes don't know how to tell the difference between good information and bad information. And you know who does? Your doctor. I'm Dr. Sanjay Gupta, helping you live a better life.

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I'm Jade, and people are getting paid to do the craziest things on this new platform. Pump Fun just launched Go. It lets users pay people to complete almost any task. So within hours, users have already posted hundreds of challenges, with some offering rewards up to tens of thousands of dollars. I have a feeling this is going to turn very sick and twisted very quickly.

Jade here. If you're an Alice in Wonderland fan, listen up because we are getting an Alice in Wonderland inspired entertainment destination coming to the center in ATL in 2027. It's going to be a 38,000 square foot entertainment and social dining destination

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1: Hi, it's Gracie Abrams with my new song, Hit the Wall. 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
0: Gracie Abrams on the process of building her new album.
1: The process of building out this album was pretty exciting because there were all versions of starts for each of the songs. Some began with lyrics, some with melodies, and some with a very obvious feeling that, you know, for the first time in a while, I had the room being off tour to take, you know, the time to look at. So the process varied, which I sometimes get frustrated with in real time because, you know, you sometimes wish there could be a formula that always worked for you, but it's the unpredictability of making anything ever that really I think is what I love most in the end, you know, the road, looking back on the road that it took to get to a song feeling whole.

0: That was Gracie Abrams, Hit the Wall. 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

0: Looking for something fun to do with the family this weekend and don't want to spend your entire paycheck? 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The Atlanta Fringe Festival is taking over Little Five Points with comedy, music, and live performances. We've got the Pollinator Festival at Chattahoochee Nature Center. They have butterflies, food trucks, and activities for the kids. I used to love to see the butterfly farms as a kid. If you just want to enjoy the sunshine, the Botanical Garden is absolutely showing off right now. So put down the remote. Get about the house. Let's make some memories this weekend.
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10: You ever wake up in the middle of the night or maybe first thing in the morning and notice drool on your pillow? Unless you're sleeping next to someone who hasn't already seen all your good, bad, and ugly, it's probably not that big a deal and not anything to worry about unless it's something that just started happening recently. When people drool at night, it's often because of a stuffy nose, acid reflux, or being a mouth breather. People who sleep on their stomach or side are more likely to drool than someone who sleeps on their back. But in some cases, drooling at night can be a warning sign of something more serious, like dental issues, sleep apnea, or even early symptoms of Parkinson's disease. If you're at all concerned about this, the best place to start is with an ENT doctor, an ears, nose, and throat doctor. They can recommend a sleep study to possibly get some answers. I'm Dr. Sanjay Gupta, helping you live a better life.
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2: 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I'm Jade. 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

Jade, getting up out of here, signing off. That's my time for today, but we'll be back together on Monday, 10 to 2 on Q. Up next, we've got The Kristen Show with Kristen and Ethan. They've got another chance for you to win your way in to see Ariana Grande on night one of three. Coming to stay.

0: released its 10th annual Lost and Found Index. And some of the items people have left in their rideshare, in their Uber, I can't grasp how you leave 20 pounds of duck sausage in your Uber.
1: 20 pounds?
0: 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It's the Kristen Show with Kristen and Ethan. So, of course, phones, wallet, keys remain at the top of the list. But people love the oddities that get left in the Uber. So here are a couple of things that got left in an Uber. Dentures.
1: Oh.
0: A dishwasher.
1: What?
0: I don't know. Live butterflies.
1: A jar, I guess.
0: I kind of get that one because my son just, we just hatched and released some. A 75-gallon fish tank. Again.
1: Like, you had one thing you brought into the car.
0: Mm-hmm. 420 donuts.
2: That's a very exact number.
0: It is.
1: That's a very exact number. That's a lot. That's like 10 boxes.
0: I think they were celebrating 420.
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14: For the 9th year in a row, Finland has been named the happiest country in the world. That's according to the World Happiness Report put out every year by the Wellbeing Research Center at the University of Oxford in the UK. Two other Nordic nations, Iceland and Denmark, came in at numbers 2 and 3. Now, having spent quite a bit of time in these countries over my 2.5 decades as a journalist, I can tell you that this is not at all that surprising. There's an entirely different way of thinking in these countries. We before me, you might say. In other words, the mentality is less adversarial and much more, we're all in this together. One other interesting thing that came up was that no matter where someone lived, the more time they spent on social media, the less happy they were. Want to smile? It's simple. Put your phone away for a bit. I'm Dr. Sanjay Gupta, helping you live a better life.
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0: Gen Z has a new dating trend. Do you know what wild flowering is?
1: Oh my God.
0: Think about it. Wild flowering. Atlanta's hit music, Q99.7. It's the Kristen Show with Kristen and Ethan. So Gen Z's latest dating trend is called wild flowering.
1: I couldn't even.
0: Wild flowering. Any guesses as to what you think wild flowering might mean?
1: I just thought they don't even date anymore. I thought guys aren't talking to girls.
0: You're kind of like on the right track.
1: Okay.
0: It encourages singles to let romance develop naturally without labels, timelines, or pressure to define relationships.
1: Oh, yeah. We're...
0: And I feel like that's already been a thing, that they're just attaching a new name to it.
1: Yeah, they've never seen Annie Hall, clearly, so.
0: The approach serves as an antidote to overthinking in an era where daters analyze text messages and debate when to make relationships official.
1: That's just...
0: So for guys, they're like, yeah! You mean I don't?

0: Grande tickets may result in screaming, crying, and immediate outfit planning.
1: Q99.7.
2: Look, I'm not even going to ask. 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You got the friend picked out. 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July 6th, State Farm Arena. 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That is your chance at a pair of tickets to see her July 6th, State Farm Arena. Hey, good luck.

0: yesterday. We are playing again today. And we're going to get more risque throughout the show. Oh, Atlanta's please. Hit Music Q99.7 is the Kristen Show with Kristen and Ethan. Florida has rejected a lot of vanity license plates because they were too obscene. So yeah, you can, if you want to do a specialty vanity plate, you fill out the form, you submit it, and then it's up to the state to either approve or disapprove.
1: Heck yeah.
0: And these were all the ones that were rejected because they were too obscene.
2: Let's go.
0: So we're going to start slow. But then we're going to end hard.
1: All right. That's got to be an acronym you could put on one.
0: All right, here we go. And this one's so easy, by the way.
1: Okay.
0: D0NT space J-A-F.
1: J-A-F?
0: G-A-F.
1: All right, so D0. Oh, yeah, so don't give a F.
0: Mm-hmm. Correct.
1: All right. Well, that one's, you're not going to get away with that one.
0: No, absolutely not. Now, this one, I'm disappointed they rejected this one.
1: Okay.
0: Because I would legitimately cackle if I was behind somebody with this vanity license plate. D3Z space.
1: Yeah.
0: N-U-T-5.
1: N-U.
0: Oh. Say it. Say it.
1: These nuts. I just wanted, like, whose job is it to be a sourpuss like that?
0: I don't know.
1: Like, that's funny.
0: That one should have been approved.
1: That should have been approved.
0: All right, here we go. This is the last round here.
1: Okay.
0: H-A-W-K.
1: H-A, okay.
0: Space. T-W-0.
1: T-W. Hawk 2? Hawk 2?
0: All right, we're going to play again next hour.
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11: A better life with Dr. Sanjay Gupta.
12: Slowly but surely, AI is seeping its way into every corner of our lives. One area perhaps I didn't expect is diet advice. A new study out of Turkey found that chatbots are recommending to teen boys and girls that they restrict their daily calories to dangerously low levels and eat a balance of nutrients that are kind of out of whack. Remember, teenagers are growing, one pediatrician told us. If they aren't getting enough nutrition, it can really stunt their growth on a number of levels. And in extreme cases, it can lead to significant health consequences. Large language models, LLMs, they are designed to agree with you. So if you're looking to lose weight, they're going to push you pretty hard in that direction. They also sometimes don't know how to tell the difference between good information and bad information. And you know who does? Your doctor. I'm Dr. Sanjay Gupta, helping you live a better life.
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right, look, there is no way you're not winning today. All right, every hour on the Kristen Show on Q99.7, you got a shot at Ariana Grande tickets, and all you need is your phone. And, well, I guess your fingers, too, because you got to send a text. So, that next keyword is coming after 3 o'clock today right here on the Kristen Show. We'll give it out. You text it in. You got your chance to go see Ari.

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0: I don't do camping, but I'll do glamping. And the only kind of tent I will ever stay in is a luxurious one, which is basically just a cabin with fabric walls.
5: Yeah, they're doing a lot of service saying tent. You gotta call it something else.
0: No, but it is. It's a safari tent at the Georgia Safari Conservation Park. 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That would be so cool. Caller number 9 joins the Carline Club, 404-448-0997.

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2: Yeah, I'm kind of hyped up right now. 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

0: I don't care how famous you are. 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
1: Okay.
0: Not understanding why, but it's a video where he was at a Las Vegas meet and greet and a fan pulled him in close. They kiss on the lips hard and he's holding her hips.
1: Oh, and like down low, low? Like
0: holding her hips and they're coming in like, and it's a hard kiss.
1: Yeah.
0: And a lot of fans are like, why are you reposting this? Why would you do this to Anna Kournikova?
1: Yeah.
0: Your wife and the mother of your children. And when I look at the photo, I mean, that's how intense of the kiss is.
1: Well, is that a little cringe in the face? It looks like he might be like, he wasn't surprised by it.
0: And that's where his hands are. I don't care. You push them away.
1: Oh, but you said hips. That's above the hips. That's a little low. All right. That's a little low. Is that divorce?
0: It's not divorce. I just don't understand, like, why. I get, like, you know, I've been a part of meet and greets before, and the fans get very, like, overzealous.
1: Yeah.
0: But if I feel like if I am with somebody who's in this industry, I get like, you know, you got to be very secure. You got to be secure in yourself. You got to be secure in your relationship. There is no need for anybody to be kissing anybody. And I know there's always been a thing with Usher and on stage with
1: his cherries.
0: Okay, fine. I'm okay with the cherry, but I am totally fine. But your lips should not be touching another person's lips if you are married to me. Actors, if you're in a movie, TV, screen, that's fine.
1: Yeah.
0: For the art, that's fine. This is not art.
1: That's divorce.
0: It's something that needs to be addressed.
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1: 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Can I microwave a Yeti?
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16: Recent survey conducted by Common Sense Media found one-third of teenagers prefer AI companions over humans for serious conversations. There's a term for that, social offloading. And experts we talked to warned that this habit could be stunting emotional growth, leaving an already isolated generation who came of age during the pandemic even less prepared for the messiness of human interaction. Sure, AI can help you polish whatever it is you're looking to say, but that's not very human, right? It's the messiness that makes our interactions with each other so real. It's also what makes them so validating, help us to develop our confidence, our voice, our deep bonds with each other. Psychiatrists we talked to encouraged turning to family or friends when you're struggling to express yourself. They are keen to help. I'm Dr. Sanjay Gupta, helping you live a better life.
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3: I feel like it's already hype. 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You want the Eternal Sunshine Tour? 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I got your keyword. Here it is, Ariana, which if you're trying to go to the show, you should know how to spell that already. So, Ariana, text that to 404-448-0997. 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

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She is now the richest female musician in history. Taylor Swift's net worth doubled to $2 billion this year. I would assume her and Travis's wedding coming up here soon. Yeah, that's not a wedding with a budget. You get to do whatever you want.

0: found two of our Florida vanity license plates that were rejected because they were too obscene. Atlanta's Hit Music Q99.7. It's the Kristen Show with Kristen and Ethan. All right, Ethan, here's your next round. I'm going to give you the letters, the numbers, and see if you can guess what this vanity license plate is saying that Florida said, uh-uh. And I mean, Florida of all states.
1: Yeah, you like, think that anything goes.
0: Utah. Okay, I get it. Florida, come on, man. All right, here you go. One that was rejected.
1: Okay.
0: H-W-K.
1: H. Okay.
0: Space 2-A-W.
1: Hawktua again?
0: Hawktua again?
1: Dude, these people are getting, and they said no to that?
0: They said no.
1: How is that Hawktua?
0: There were so many different variations of Hawktua, and they said no to every single one of them.
1: That's crazy.
0: Because I had a Hawktua in the last round for you.
1: Oh, my God.
0: She's trying to be sneaky. All right, here you go.
1: Okay.
0: Again, I do not, personally, I don't understand why this one was rejected.
1: Okay.
0: P-I-Z-Z-A.
1: Yeah.
0: Space H-O. Okay.
1: Like straight up Pizza Ho?
0: Pizza Ho. Why would Pizza Ho get...
1: You can't say Ho on the car.
0: Sure you can. Why not?
1: Say pizza because you're
0: you
1: Ho.
0: You use it to dig in a garden. Why can't you say Pizza Ho?
1: Not the way that's spelled.
0: Here's the last one for you for our second round.
1: Okay, okay.
0: And this is so perfect. L, number 8, A-S-F-K.
1: Late as...
0: Is that not brilliant, though?
1: I need that one here.
0: All right, again, we're going to do another round next hour. And every hour, they get a little more risque.
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11: Heart disease is still the leading cause of death here in the United States and around the world. But what if there was something you could do earlier in life to reduce the odds of becoming a statistic? Well, here in the United States, tens of millions of adults already take a statin to lower their cholesterol. But new guidance put out by the American College of Cardiology and the American Heart Association now emphasize that treating high cholesterol sooner could significantly reduce a person's lifetime risk of heart attack or stroke. How early are we talking? In your 30s, believe it or not. Of course, you need to talk to your doctor about whether statins are right for you, but you should know that the evidence is really starting to stack up that shows the earlier you get a jump on reducing lifelong exposure to plaque-causing lipids and lipoproteins, the better the odds are going to be for you. Make sure you get your cholesterol checked. That's the first step. I'm Dr. Sanjay Gupta, helping you live a better life.
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Happy Friday. The Kristen Show, we are hanging out with you all afternoon long, getting you hooked up with Ariana Grande tickets every hour on the show on Q99.7. So, just after 4 o'clock today, no matter what you got going on, whatever weekend plans you got, you better be locked in on Q99.7 because we will have another keyword for your chance to get in to see Ariana Grande. 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

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I'll explain coming up at 4.

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1: It's got to be so awesome to be Justin Bieber, because not only are you putting out bangers, like this one right here off the new album, but you just show up places and you surprise people. You make their probably lives. Like, I don't know if you saw this video going viral. He randomly stopped in on somebody's birthday party. Probably played this one too. Speed.

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0: 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Dude, New Yorkers have zero chill.
2: Oh, no.
0: Elmo tweets, Elmo hopes both teams have fun.
2: Oh, no.
0: Right ahead of game one of the NBA Finals. That's what he posted. Elmo wants both teams to have fun. Well, then New Yorkers entered the chat. And let me read what some of the responses.
2: With an accent, please.
0: Oh, I don't know if I can do that. You do a better New York accent.
2: Of course.
0: Because, yeah, of course.
2: Forget about it.
0: Okay. No, I can't do it. I'm going to try.
2: Wait, real quick. It's a stupid question you're going to hate. Is Sesame Street supposed to be in New York with those buildings? Oh, that's why.
0: Is.
2: Oh, boy. Traitor.
0: That's why.
2: Okay.
0: So, Belo Christ says, this isn't the time for sportsmanship, Elmo. These streets ain't Sesame. Another person just said, coward.
2: Elmo's taking a beating.
0: One person said, sure, Elmo, and then posted this photo. If you are neutral in situations of injustice, you have chosen the side of the oppressor.
2: Oh, my God.
0: I'm like, oh, my God. Next. One New Yorker hopped in the chat and said, don't you dare forget your roots, you little red Right?
2: Bro, poor Elmo.
0: Somebody said, I hope Elmo gets priced out of New York and has to move to New Jersey. Another says, you live in New York City, you f***ing traitor.
2: Ruthless.
0: Ruthless. Sorry, Elmo, you're a New Yorker. This shit isn't gonna fly. L is for let's go Knicks. By the way, who won the first round?
2: The first game with the Knicks.
0: With the Knicks one. Yeah. Okay. So even with Elmo not choosing a side, Knicks still pulled it up. When is the next game? Do you even
2: it's
0: know?
2: Tonight.
0: Oh, okay. Well,
2: some of us pay attention.
0: I hope both teams have fun.
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13: 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And do they really work? Well, first, let's talk about actual magnesium. 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And most people get enough of it simply from the foods they eat. Now, if you're not getting enough, there are a few different types of supplements you can try. But as always, you should talk to your doctor before starting any new medication or supplement, whether it's prescription or over the counter. Now, when it comes to the science, we looked into this, and I gotta say, there's not a lot of strong evidence that magnesium supplements will actually help you sleep. They might help you manage pain, they might help you lower your stress levels, or work to get your muscles to relax. And maybe it's those things then that help you get some better sleep. I'm Dr. Sanjay Gupta, helping you live a better life.
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1: Learn how to stop it. Learn how to run it. Or at least make a good argument. I don't even like to play. I've never fought so hard to defend something I don't like.
0: Scorching debates.
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1: Just so you all know, this is no one-off. 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
2: According to Forbes' new Iconoclast 50 list, Taylor Swift is now the richest female musician in history. So did she need to do a new song for Toy Story 5? 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I knew it, I knew you.

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2: Yeah, let's go. We're kicking off the weekend by getting you some Ariana Grande tickets. All you got to do, you want to see her at the Eternal Sunshine Tour, State Farm Arena, July 6th? Text this keyword in right now. The keyword is Grande, just her last name, to 404-448-0997. That is your chance to win a pair of tickets. Hey, good luck.

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1: Hi, it's Gracie Abrams with my new song, Hit the Wall. 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
0: Gracie Abrams on how the sound and storytelling on her new album differs from her earlier work.
1: I think the sound and the storytelling on this album, as opposed to previous albums, it differs just in that it's a, you know, reflection of this time in my life, which I have never lived before now, you know. I think feels to me like an evolution, but not like an aggressive, you know, left turn. I feel like the process of making this album was a very connected one for me and for my collaborators. So I think that there's maybe a degree of patience to this record that I don't necessarily feel I hear in the same way in my previous ones.
2: I'm

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0: 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It's Atlanta's hit music, Q99.7. Ethan, let's give away our grand prize for the Car Line Club this past week. Now, listeners in this hour may not know, but at 2:40 every single day, we have the Car Line Club. And caller number 9 gets to win awesome prizes. We gave away a 4-pack of tickets to the Georgia Safari Conservation Park with a grand prize, 2-night stay in a luxury safari tent. Mm-hmm. Let's hook somebody up.
1: Hello, this is Emily.
0: Hi, Emily. This is Kristen and Ethan from The Kristen Show on Q99.7. How are you?
1: Oh, I'm good. How are you?
0: I'm doing so good. Guess what?
1: What?
0: You're the grand prize winner.
1: Oh, no way.
0: You won the 2-night stay in a luxury safari tent.
2: Ooh.
1: That's awesome.
0: It is a very nice tent, by the way.
2: No, I thought you said it's like a yurt.
1: I'm excited.
0: Yeah, you should be. There's the giraffe suite. Oh, here we go.
2: Stop.
0: So there's the giraffe suite. Oh, Discover Luxury Safari Tent. Let's tell you.
2: Hey, what do we got?
0: Look, does that look like a tent to you?
2: Oh, that's not even a yurt. That's like what the prince would travel around in?
0: There's a chandelier inside. Okay. Let's just put it that way. And a leather couch. There's TVs.
2: Oh, my God. I'm moving in there.
0: Here we go. Both bedrooms offer direct views of our animals grazing in the open savanna. Each tent lodge has a full bathroom with both a soaker tub and tiled shower.
2: Oh.
0: You get your own private outdoor space to relax and unwind. You guys are going to have the best time. I'm really jealous. Yeah. I want to go.
1: That's super exciting.
0: I'm like, Emily, ditch your husband. Girls trip.
2: Yeah,
0: I'm
2: like,

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It's Atlanta's hit music, Q99.7. Coming up at 5 o'clock on The Kristen Show, we continue our game of the obscene vanity license plates. Florida banned all the license plates we've been telling you about, and I've saved the most risque for last. Coming up at 5 o'clock.

0: obscene vanity license plates that Florida rejected. Oh, I got them right here, and I'm going to share them with you anyway. Atlanta's Hit Music Q99.7. It's the Kristen Show with Kristen and Ethan. We're currently 99 minutes commercial free. We've been going through this list throughout the show.
1: Yeah.
0: And I have saved the worst for last.
1: Let's go. Finally.
0: Here we go, Ethan. I'm going to read them out to you. You got to tell me what they say. This one is so easy.
1: All right.
0: G-E-T. Okay. Space. N. Space.
1: Oh.
0: H-O.
2: Get in ho.
0: I don't understand why that one got rejected.
1: The ho. You're okay on the ho. They are not okay on the ho.
0: I am. I'm team ho. All right, here we go. Here's the next one.
1: Okay.
0: the juvenile in me is loving this. P.
1: Okay.
0: Dash. N-A-S.
2: No.
0: Penis.
2: That it just literally P dash. But how do they have somebody sounding these out? Because like, how would you figure that? I thought it would be an algorithm.
0: No, it's not. No, they have people who work the DMV and they get these requests in for vanity plates. And they're like, absolutely not. You can't have that. All right, here we go. Are we ready?
2: All right, hit me.
0: This is obviously a Gator fan.
2: Okay.
0: Because this one got denied there in Florida. F-K-F-S-U.
1: Wow. FKFSU, baby.
0: Isn't that funny? I got two more for you. Okay. I'm saving the worst for last.
2: All right, hit me with it. Let's go.
0: Here's second to last. BTCH PLZ.
1: Bitch, please. I like that. That's a good one.
0: And then the last one. Two.
1: Yep.
0: D.
1: Okay.
0: Zero.
1: Okay.
0: H.
1: Yeah.
0: Zero. Three.
1: Two D Oho? Two D Oho?
0: Two D One Ho.
2: What is it with you and these hoe plates? What is it with Florida and these hoe plates?
0: There's so many.

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1: Q99.7.
2: I can't believe it. We're what, a month away? This is nuts. You want to see Ariana Grande when she comes for the Eternal Sunshine Tour? We're getting into that July 6th, though. So technically a month and a day, but who's counting? All right, you ready? The keyword for this hour is sun, S-U-N. 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
1: Look, I got beef with Justin Bieber. This guy drops not one, but two albums. Goes and does Coachella and has yet to... He's yet to announce a tour. It's like, are you allergic to coming to Atlanta? You used to live here, bro. That's right. He did give us some pretty good music on the album. Like this one. It's Speed Demon on Q99.7.

brought the bats. We brought the hits. Atlanta's hit music, Q92.

0: tipping culture in the U.S. is very different abroad. Yeah. So it makes sense what Atlanta's doing, but we also feel like we should give you a heads up that you need to double check your bill before you fill anything out. Atlanta's Hit Music Q99.7. It's the Kristen Show with Kristen and Ethan. So World Cup is mere days away, and Atlanta restaurants are going to be automatically, not all, some automatically adding tip to make sure their servers are being properly paid.
1: Oh, yeah. They're about to get introduced to the real American way.
0: Real American way.
1: Yeah, oh, yeah. All these people coming in from four countries?
0: Well, so, that's the thing. Like, tipping isn't a thing in other countries. It's just automatically on the bill. Like, or no.
1: In a way. It's part of the price already, but exactly. It's not like a tip.
0: The restaurants take care of their employees.
1: Exactly. Yes.
0: There's
1: there
0: not
1: go.
0: That $2.13 cent minimum or whatever.
1: Yeah.
0: So because others in other countries may not be familiar with our tipping process, Atlanta restaurants are going to be already adding the tip. So when you're checking out during, you know, World Cup fever.
1: Yeah.
0: Just
1: watch the bill.
0: Yeah. Just see if that, like, gratuity is included or not.
1: How many fights do you think we're going to see on social media because of this?
0: Listen, as a former server, I wouldn't be telling people. You better pay attention. You

0: things that I've got.
1: 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J-Lo's 18-year-old twins got into all the colleges they applied for, plus they snagged scholarships. But the internet thinks they shouldn't get them because, you know, J-Lo's got money. Coming up in 5 minutes.

0: Should J-Lo's kids not get scholarships because their mom has money? The internet thinks so. 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It's the Kristen Show with Kristen and Ethan. Ethan and I are going to have to agree to disagree because we see this differently. So in a recent interview with Extra TV, J-Lo was gushing over her 18-year-old twins, and she was discussing their post-high school plan. She revealed that both of her twins, they got into all five colleges they applied to. They each got a scholarship, and she was like, I'm just so proud of them. They set goals for themselves, and they achieved them. I watched how hard they worked, and they have ADHD. They have to learn differently. There were struggles at times. I'm just proud of them. So she talks about that. Then people start entering the chat saying her kids should not get scholarships. Those should go to the kids and families who actually need financial help.
1: Yes.
0: And Ethan says yes. And I say no, because I feel like after all that hard work, if we're just like not trying to read into stuff and if we're not going to speculate on what they did or did not have, just reading it as it is, if a kid works hard and gets into college, kudos, and then gets a scholarship, why would you take that scholarship away from them because their parent has money?
2: Because it's J-Lo, dude. They've been helped throughout their whole life. You could say, we don't know, but they have. It's just, it's not some, you know, random banker who's got money. It's literally Jennifer Lopez's kids.
0: I'm not saying, like, I'm not disagreeing that, like, a single mom raising 18-year-old twins is going to be starkly different than J-Lo raising hers. Yeah. I acknowledge that.
2: Yeah.
0: And I would hope that, those two 18-year-old twins, if they had, like, performed or if they needed financial aid, that they would be able to get it. Bottom line, let's call it, like, college is a racket anyway. Like, we should not have to be paying this much for schooling, period. But I don't think it's fair that everybody's like, J-Lo has money, your kids should have to pay to go to school, when they earned those academic scholarships on their own merit.
2: But, okay, they can have something that says, hey, you've earned this, bravo, but your mom can pay.
0: Here's a ribbon, now make your mom write a check. That's what Ethan's saying.
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7: For the 9th year in a row, Finland has been named the happiest country in the world. That's according to the World Happiness Report put out every year by the Wellbeing Research Center at the University of Oxford in the UK. Two other Nordic nations, Iceland and Denmark, came in at numbers 2 and 3. Now, having spent quite a bit of time in these countries over my 2.5 decades as a journalist, I can tell

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6: A better life with Dr. Sanjay Gupta.
7: Eating a healthy diet is not only good for you physically, it can also keep your brain sharp as you age. According to a new study out of China, people who most closely followed the MIND diet slowed aging in key structures inside their brains by more than 2 years. The MIND diet is a combination of the Mediterranean diet, which we talk a lot about, and the DASH diet, which stands for Dietary Approaches to Stop Hypertension. All three of these diets are similar, but the MIND diet puts more of an emphasis on berries, beans, leafy green vegetables, fish, poultry, whole grains, olive oil, and nuts. You're not going to eat foods with a lot of saturated fat. We're talking cheese, butter, red meat, or anything fried. You really don't have to eat like this 100% of the time. That's the key. Just do the best that you can. I'm Dr. Sanjay Gupta, helping you live a better life.
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we have delivered? We are not done just yet. We got another chance coming up just after 6 o'clock. So if you want to see Ari, I don't care if your weekend plans have started. You got to make sure you're ready to go with that phone and you're listening to Q99.7. Because after 6 o'clock, we got another keyword to get you in.

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0: released its 10th annual Lost and Found Index. And some of the items people have left in their rideshare, in their Uber, I can't grasp how you leave 20 pounds of duck sausage in your Uber.
1: 20 pounds?
0: 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It's the Kristen Show with Kristen and Ethan. So, of course, phones, wallet, keys remain at the top of the list. But people love the oddities that get left in the Uber. So here are a couple of things that got left in an Uber. Dentures.
1: Oh.
0: A dishwasher.
1: What?
0: I don't know. Live butterflies.
1: A jar, I guess.
0: I kind of get that one because my son just, we just hatched and released some. A 75-gallon fish tank. Again.
1: Like, you had one thing you brought into the car.
0: Mm-hmm. 420 donuts.
2: That's a very exact number.
0: It is a very
1: exact number. That's a lot. Well, that's like 10 boxes.
0: I think they were celebrating 420.

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2: All right, now that I got you hype with this drop, you ready to win some Ariana Grande tickets? Simple. All you got to do is text the keyword. That'll get you your chance to see the Eternal Sunshine Tour, State Farm Arena, in 1 month and 1 day, July 6th. It's almost here. So the keyword for this hour is SHINE, S-H-I-N-E. 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Good luck.

0: Gen Z has a new dating trend. Do you know what wild flowering is?
1: Oh my God.
0: Think about it.
2: Atlanta's wild?
0: Wild flowering. Atlanta's hit music, Q99.7. It's a Kristen show with Kristen and Ethan. So Gen Z's latest dating trend is called wild flowering.
1: I couldn't even...
0: Wild flowering. Any guesses as to what you think wild flowering might mean?
1: I just thought they don't even date anymore. I thought guys aren't talking to girls.
0: You're kind of like on the right track.
1: Okay.
0: It encourages singles to let romance develop naturally without labels, timelines, or pressure to define relationships.
1: Oh, yeah. We're...
0: And I feel like that's already been a thing, that they're just attaching a new name to it.
1: Yeah, they've never seen Annie Hall, clearly, so.
0: The approach serves as an antidote to overthinking in an era where daters analyze text messages and debate when to make relationships official.
1: That's just...
0: So for guys, they're like, yeah! You mean I don't have to, like, call her my girlfriend? Yeah, try.

0: earth is this dude getting cussed out?
1: Elmo wants you to know that Elmo is always here for you, and Elmo loves you.
0: Atlanta's Hit Music Q99.7 is the Krista Show with Kristen and Ethan. Dude, New Yorkers have zero chill.
2: Oh, no.
0: Elmo tweets, Elmo hopes both teams have fun.
2: Oh, no.
0: Right ahead of game one of the NBA Finals. That's what he posted. Elmo wants both teams to have fun. Well, then New Yorkers entered the chat. And let me read some of the responses.
2: With an accent, please.
0: Oh, I don't know if I can do that. You do a better New York accent.
2: Of course.
0: Because, yeah, of course.
2: Forget about it.
0: Okay. No, I can't do it. I'm going to try.
2: Wait, real quick. It's a stupid question you're going to hate. Is Sesame Street supposed to be in New York with those buildings? Oh, that's why.
0: Is.
2: Oh, boy. Traitor.
0: That's why.
2: Okay.
0: So, Below Christ says, this isn't the time for sportsmanship, Elmo. These streets ain't Sesame. Another person just said, coward.
2: Elmo's taking a beating.
0: One person said, sure, Elmo, and then posted this photo. If you are neutral in situations of injustice, you have chosen the side of the oppressor.
2: Oh, my God.
0: I'm like, oh, my God. Next. One New Yorker hopped in the chat and said, don't you dare forget your roots, you little red f-. Right?
2: Bro, poor Elmo.
0: Somebody said, I hope Elmo gets priced out of New York and has to move to New Jersey. Another says, you live in New York City, you f***ing traitor.
2: Ruthless.
0: Ruthless. Sorry, Elmo, you're a New Yorker. This shit isn't gonna fly. L is for let's go Knicks. By the way, who won the first round?
2: The first game with the Knicks.
0: With the Knicks won. Yeah. Okay. So even with Elmo not choosing a side, mm-hmm. Knicks still pulled a double. When is the next game? Do you even
2: it's
0: know?
2: Tonight.
0: Oh, okay. Well,
2: some of us pay attention.
0: I hope both teams have fun.
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2: God.
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12: Staying active every day will go a long way towards helping you live a happy, healthy, and pain-free life. 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It reinforces the alignment, stability, and coordinated muscle activation that supports how your body moves, whether you're doing strenuous exercise or simply going about your daily life. 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
8: More and more people are using magnesium supplements to help them sleep. But are they safe? And do they really work? Well, first, let's talk about actual magnesium. That's an essential mineral that is needed for more than 300 different processes in the body, according to one dietitian. And most people get enough of it simply from the foods they eat. Now, if you're not getting enough, there are a few different types of supplements you can try. But as always, you should talk to your doctor before starting any new medication or supplement, whether it's prescription or over the counter. Now, when it comes to the science, we looked into this, and I gotta say, there's not a lot of strong evidence that magnesium supplements will actually help you sleep. They might help you manage pain, they might help you lower your stress levels, or work to get your muscles to relax. And maybe it's those things then that help you get some better sleep. I'm Dr. Sanjay Gupta, helping you live a better life.
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2: If you're caring for an aging parent, you may feel quite often that you're alone in what you're doing. But you're not. Not by a long shot. According to a new report by the Pew Research Center, 10% of U.S. adults are caring for a parent over age 65. Millions more are caring for a spouse or partner 65 or older. Beyond the sheer numbers, this report, perhaps unsurprisingly, found a major difference in caregiver well-being between men and women. One psychologist we spoke to suggested thinking 5 years in the future and imagining where you are right now. Will you be glad you took something on, or regretful that you didn't? You also need to cut yourself some slack, he said, especially women. Don't try to shoulder all of the burden by yourself. You might need to ask for help before you burn out. You'll be so glad you did. I'm Dr. Sanjay Gupta, helping you live a better life.

National Donut Day, and I'm pretty sure I've eaten my weight in donuts. Like, I am supercharged right now. It's Atlanta's at VSA Q99.7. I'm Laura. Now, if you've been holding out, you're waiting until after dinner for that sweet treat. Dunkin' Donuts is doing a free donut with beverage purchase. Krispy Kreme, no purchase necessary. And one of my local favorites, Da Vinci's Donuts. It's right across the street from the radio station.

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0: 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I got another chance for you to win them coming up at 7:30. We're also doing it all.

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0: 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I love it. I love it. I love it.
1: 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I love it. 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
2: 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So text THANK to 404-448-0997. 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
3: Here we go again. 285 between Cascade and MLK will be shut down through Monday morning. Now, follow the detour signs that they've put up along the road, not your app, your map apps. Otherwise, you might get trapped. This was a big issue the last time. And the Tony Awards are happening this Sunday. We have a reason to celebrate already. Congratulations to Freddie Hendricks, a former teacher at Tri-Cities High School in East Point. He just won the award for excellence in education. And Atlanta launched its first autonomous shuttle linking West End MARTA to the Beltline. Now, it's called ATL Spoke, and it's completely free. Now, driverless public transportation. We really are living in the future here.
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0: Counting down the biggest songs in ATL. It's the A's Most Wanted with Laura.
4: Yes, it is. Counting down the biggest songs in Atlanta and getting you in to see Gracie Abrams. Now, this show went on sale today. Of course, it's sold out already. It's Gracie Abrams. Two sold out shows in February at State Farm Arena. And I know you want to be there. So I'm going to get you in before we hit that number one song. Let's count them down together, starting with Zara Larsson, Midnight Sun, at number 5.